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4: A reading from the Holy Gospel according to St. Luke, chapter 9, from verse 46 to verse 50. At that time, an argument arose among the disciples as to which of them was the greatest. But when Jesus perceived the thought of their hearts, he took a child and put him by his side and said to them, Whoever receives this child in my name receives me. And whoever receives me, receives him who sent me. For he who is least among you all is the one who is the greatest. John answered, Master, we saw a man casting out demons in your name, and we forbade him, because he does not follow us. But Jesus said to him, Do not forbid him, for he that is not against you is for you. The Gospel of the Lord. Beloved in Christ, very often we stop people from doing good works. When you sit down to think about the reason, you will discover that many of the reasons why we stop people from doing good are selfish. Maybe this was why Jesus told the apostles not to stop those doing good in his name. Let us now take a little time to reflect on some of the selfish reasons why we prevent good. One of the reasons we stop people from doing good may be because we feel our positions are threatened. Many people who know how to do things take glory in them and may not be so willing to share their knowledge, which they feel is the thing making them important. As such, to see another person who can do what they do, they feel threatened, and some people will do everything possible to stop other people from doing what they are doing. This is the evil of monopoly. When there is monopoly, the people in charge put the price at whatever they want. This is not Christian at all. Christ wants us to share our knowledge so that good works will abound. Just think of how many people that will be dying every minute if we have just a medical doctor in our towns and villages. Another reason why we stop people from doing good is jealousy. Some people get jealous when they see that others have what they wish to have but couldn't have. A jealous person will stop at nothing to destroy what others are doing, not minding who was benefiting. The apostles may have been jealous of the man casting out devils in the name of Jesus. And they forgot that if there are many with the gifts, it will make their jobs easier. Yet another reason for stopping good may be pure wickedness. Some people are sadists, and they are very happy when other people are suffering. These sadists will make every effort to stop whatever good that makes people happy. A sadist can never be for Christ. There are so many other reasons why people try to stop good. Whatever they are, Jesus is telling you today to think of the benefit to others than your personal reasons. He wants you not to stop the good works. Stopping good is like putting out a candle to cause darkness. As a Christian, you are expected to light more candles to dispel darkness than causing darkness by blowing a candle. And may God bless you as you support the good works of other people and not stopping them out of selfish reasons or other reasons. And may He continue to be with you in the name of the Father and of the Son and of the Holy Spirit. Amen. Peace be with you.
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3: Hello?
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0: In my younger and more vulnerable years, my father gave me some advice. Always try to see the best in people, he would say.
1: He was the single most hopeful person I've ever met, and I'm ever likely to meet again. There was something about him, a sensitivity. He was like, it's like one of those machines that register earthquakes 10,000 miles away.
0: I was all he had. My once golden, shimmering mirage.
2: She threw all those parties hoping she'd wander in one night.
3: It's like an amusement park.
4: But how do you live here all alone?
5: She makes it look so splendid, don't you think, old sport?
4: Music! So that we can dance all alone.
5: Will you come, old sport? We need you.
2: I wish it could always be like this.
5: It will be.
0: He had come such a long way, and his dream must have seemed so close that he could hardly fail to grasp it. But he did not know that it was already behind him. The orgastic future that year by year recedes before us. Tomorrow we will run faster, stretch out our arms farther, and one fine morning. So we beat on, boats against the current, borne back, ceaselessly, into the past.
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28th of September 2026. Good morning to you and welcome to News Upper Headlines. My name is Ifeanyi Orakwe, the hugest man alive, and of course today we start with a Punch newspaper. In the Punch we have Ruto Hastings process has Dangote vows bigger Kenyan refinery. U.S. lists goods for lower tariffs under China trade deal. Food and beverage firms lead Nigeria's real investment with 375 billion naira. APC chairman reject Wike's coalition, demand defection. 2027. Again, NDC and Obi Kwankwaso camp lock horns. Federal government seeks fresh $1.5 billion World Bank loan. Federal government unveils 5-year blacklist for defaulting contractors. Ogun police nab 11, recover 25 debit cards. Panic has Ogun teenager declared missing after 8 days. Two held over Oyo man's abduction as police hunt fleeing gang members. Enugu monarch, ex-lawmaker and others in custody over NDC attack. And finally, from the Punch, we have passenger dies after jumping from moving bus in Lagos.

Away from the punch, we now take a good look at the Daily Post newspaper. In the Daily Post, we have, I never questioned Tinubu over political decisions unfavorable to me, according to Baja Biamila. Judiciary was better under the military, according to Farotimi. Attacks in Niger Christian communities, an attempt to reduce their population, according to group. Family of Delta civil servant murdered rejects state government condolence visit and assurances. NLC, increase minimum wage now, article tells Tinubu. All men of God in the southeast are pretenders. Joe Igbokwe hits clergymen. Police Service Commission announces 2026 promotion examination timetable. Army deploys 178 troops to Plateau's Mangu amid rising tension. It's long overdue. Christian Association of Nigeria demands rescue of 78 abducted school children in Borno State. VP Shettima returns to Nigeria after UNGA. Police recover 28 human skulls and bones from Abia forests. Flood claims another life in Abia as female student drowns. And finally, from the Daily Post, we have FCT police link woman and guest house workers to disposal of man's body. The Guardian newspaper is next. In the Guardian, we have opposition and lawyers query Tinubu's long vacation and constitutional breach. Article says Tinubu made life painfully expensive, backs wage increase. Anti-terror war, funding gaps strain MNJTF as Nigeria bears regional burden in Lake Chad. Dangote says Kenya refinery to double Nigeria plant capacity.

Lagos PDP charge government over flooding and neglect of Jakonde Estate. Police arrest four people over alleged 5 million naira mobile phone theft in Osun State.

Ali Munemu, take a good look at the Vanguard newspaper. In the Vanguard, we have Electoral Act. Supreme Court ruling on settles PDP and opposition candidates. CBN probes bank's restriction of customers' access to forex accounts. Resident doctors give federal government 2-week strike notice. Crude supply to Nigerian refineries jumps 17%, according to NMDPRA. INEC boss to Emir of Zazzau caution politicians and youth against violence. This one simply reads, only God can settle conflict between Tinubu and Arebosola, according to Adeyeye. Non-release of 371 billion naira to INEC threatens polls. Finally, from the Vanguard, we have 1,500 naira petrol. APM demands Opebolo's resignation over UK comparison. With that, I say thank you. Thank you and thank you for listening. You all are wonderful. God bless you. Of course, today is Monday, September the 28th, 2026. Have yourself a blessed day, but please don't forget to call on your vendor for copies of these newspapers. Buy them. Read for yourselves. If Anyorakwe remains my name, Sapientia Express is next. After some commercials, so please do not touch your dial.

eme ichoro kandi mmadụ mara maka afọ na-azụ ọ gịnị ka ị ka na-eche e nwere ndị aji idebube na redio Sapiensa FM Reverend Father Aloysius Orakwe bụ managing director.

0: and monks of Our Lady, Porta Celli, Gate of Heaven, Cistercian Monastery, Owerri Akokwa, Ida-Aton North Local Government Area of Imo State, and Umuchu Agbata Local Government Area of Anambra State, hereby invite young Catholic men between the ages of 18 and above who feel called to the monastic life to join them to pray and praise God 7 times a day. He should be a practicing Catholic with good health, should have passed his WAEC or its equivalent. Higher certificate is much better. You can contact the vocation directors through visit to the monastery with your application or send a WhatsApp message, no calls, 0803-805-0919 or 0906-543-6613 or visit our website www.portacelliakokwa.org. 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
0: 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Check with your dad.
1: Grandpa, give me.
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1: 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Here is Milkos. 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
2: 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Thank you, Grandpa.
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Admission is on now into Basic 1 to 6, Kindergarten 1 to 3, and Crèche for the 2023-2024 academic session. A school with 30 years of unbroken traffic in academic excellence. We have a conducive learning environment, God-fearing and well-trained staff that use a unique teaching method and teaching aids to enhance your child's creative, moral, and academic abilities. Our children's record over the years is straight A's, including top scorers in Common Entrance, First School Living Certificate, and admission into federal government colleges. And in 2023, five of our pupils got scholarships into Gifted Children's School, Abuja. So, enroll your child today at any of our campuses at 38 Ohebu Street, Maryland Estate, opposite Chili's Food, 33 Mkwele Zunaka, on number 1 Wabulu Ome Street, Odumile Autobusi, by Ahaji Bus Stop, through Army Gate. 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

God has made. Another opportunity to right all the wrongs in our society. It's actually the first working day of the week. God bless you all for joining us this morning. Let's ride on the expressway together. Good morning to you. Welcome to your number one breakfast show, East of the Niger, Sapiencia Express on 95.3 FM, Radio Sapiencia. My name is Ifeanyi Orakwe, the hugest man alive. Of course, you know what we do every Monday morning. Mondays are special days where we'll get to hear from you, hear your reports from your location, whatever it is that is happening, where we'll get to cry out to the government for one thing or the other. Please give us your reports this morning. Whatever you want to call attention to happening in your location, let us know. Is it insecurity? Is it cultism, intimidation of any sort or kind, extortion, armed robbery, bad roads, erosion, crisis, whatever it is? Give us that call on 090-3594-4777. 090-3594-4777. Feel free to also air your views on any of the topics we've talked about in the past that you wanted to contribute to, or maybe due to poor network or whatever you couldn't contribute that day. You're free to call this morning and have your say. Hello, my name Obiangule Kajana Patagena Malicha Memesa Pinsa Express and Kototoa Ta Tabu Monday. I know Sina Jinakani Larulofuma Ta Taga Makalunya Manando Ginafa Jesu Amio. One of my friend in I name Kwamundi Obuna Monday Bumba Ijiano Nkana Bagi No Kilikilia Bibi Na State Igi Na Obwigi Na street igi, local government area agi, e bobo ni ino. 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
0: you are. Yeah, you're welcome. 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
1: Okay, because you are young, can't you?
0: All right. 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Okay.
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0: if I'm a corner no buna in Obelin, no yugulu wepa, Macana in Bine Kulifa, Ubodaka, Droka, the Kita, Kita Zibuna, my Eben Wauzo, the Buma, millionaires on keepers, Rabiaze, Asazia, if any name Buze, Ebedici, Idem Mili Flaw, Dunya Malago, Ubodan was called the Sokine, Kuyakana, Wanda Zika, and Kine, Kukamboya, the Zikita, and
1: Oh, nyama bila na guage mana open the video go with you with your card run with it. 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
0: Yeah, jiri.
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0: All right. Thank you very much. So sorry, as one of them, I forgot your call. 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
3: Hello.
0: You're welcome. What's your name?
3: Hello, Peter. Ikeke Sindi Harabo.
0: Okay.
1: Aka ni Igbo. Nta ni Igbo.
0: All right. Gabani Hiru.
1: In tola ngaji report uzo report na no is ani chana je owere.
0: Okay.
1: Ngaba na akpo ye go suggestion.
0: Ngaba na akpo gini?
1: Embassy.
0: Okay, Embassy Junction. Yes, I'm here.
1: I will meet the other one at Oras. I'll see you about two decades in Ogirishia. Then, most of the people the one will pop the one out more Okija. Two the same medical food, only a daughter about more Okija.
0: Okay.
1: Before St. Paul is about Uzo. Yeah, fair.
0: Okay.
1: Odi ka made gba, odi ka made gba na. 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Yen gware ya motu na gbon wu e ba, motu na gbon wu e ba. 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
0: Okay.
1: Ka ga ma ka motu mu trera ke wonja isu motu mo ba mi. Ka ga ozogu. Ko ru na report run na sentri za kota isho shi har. Ina ba da uzigi.
0: Okay.
1: Poor out of the go top of mud.
0: Wow.
1: Concrete pool. Opposite press bank here. Dark had it. Dark a pool out of the go no matter gas yesterday. I see on we are here.
0: Madam, what on your Meluarum?
1: A metal mother, I'm out of the top one. I always got animal going against the weather. We were a concrete pool. I see me an engine change with our shop. Ni opa koko ta akon ta shop ya na ho especie ya concrete pool.
0: Wow.
1: Ah they all high tension there then k 12 in the kuzibu aba hunyere okute before uzo oru junction before to na ho to ta ya ba
0: eh
1: aba adame jugwa ma ha obra ha ya ta hunye ku okute ozo ha we ku ozo. Then it's a new pack. After total, I'm making a busy in Apia on it.
0: Yes.
1: And when you put media back, you put me, you motor was one way. Mutra and India was one way because of that. That's in India.
0: Oh, wow.
1: You have put in a gap America Tipa or Catatina, which in a gap back or Diam. I want to go to Mumutan and do to Mugate. If whatever I could not. I want a 3-4 years ever because I want to.
0: Oh, wow.
1: You put me here.
0: Okay. All right.
1: I hope we said what this report.
0: All right. Dalarin, no one name. Oh, I can again use up a legion. Thank you very much. Hello, good morning.
2: What to talk about? I was going to do more.
0: Yeah, Dalarin now.
2: Can I delete you as a video? It's a mumbo bogging over to her.
0: Yeah, Gabani, everyone.
2: Who did you get him in the big one of Apatola?
0: Yes, sir.
2: Can I delete you?
0: Thank you.
2: Because, can be done as well. On Friday, again, a fresh in my program.
0: Yeah, in the Madukata Makuza.
2: Apple Mana Network. Fresh speak, call them Mana Network. They are called to him.
0: And I need to call him, that's who's are in that day.
2: Yes, I get him now. I get me. I can come on there. I need to grab him. Someone here. I'm na na na na na na na na na na na na na
0: na na
2: na na na na na na na na na na na na na na na na na na na na na na na na na na na na na
0: na
2: na na na na na na na na na na na na na just come to our baby, and I can was like the worst, maybe this was no so. Oh, God, who said, now, the million is okay, can you keep it together? You are then not going
0: out.
2: Who's my woman? You see, it has that move, eh? or we have an abu kuaka junction. Just a draw far from that junction. You need a Jemishin pass.
0: Okay.
2: Eba, I go to that place, eh? Even therefore, you need a speed to get a gamba. Someone take a cajak with a decide,
0: yeah. I Faku.
2: Thank you. O tell me in this okita. Yes. Unless in I'm a go for those dinner. Oh, yeah, you could say you do it because of Nego Kagan, you give what I go.
0: Yes.
2: So, who walk a junction now? Good man, ever will go on. Oh, no, man, ever will go on. Raise your gun. So, I seen a car where poor. You use an Mbuka. Oh, we're four corner in Mbuka. You get in there where poor flyover.
0: Yes.
2: Between that four corner to only one street and a four Ogunike streets.
0: Okay.
2: Between that area and Nagwagina, eh? Yes. We can go to Nakros or that place. A bad, you go worse. And Nagwagi. I'm having dinner, no Mbuka, and my business ever.

0: Yeah, ezi ole tan hola Johnson a we poor na kwa sonpo. 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You get see poor our line Johnson. Eh?
1: Yes.
0: Jo hujuma tineke mele anya bele. 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Na wabu nke mbo. 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
1: Yes. 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
0: if ndi government anya ndi abukwa ni ekwoze mozo. I could remember not like last year. 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
1: Eh.
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1: Mm.
0: Ya fa ani ma lalo la. 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Because some women don't get the decision, or women are maybe. We're going to see here. The guy is not there, the final complaint. I had need to be there for the person not here, overhead chairman not here. What I go?
1: Yes.
0: So now I'm at our for the government here. How make any friend? They ask to see a business number for Africa. How can they meet? Only me here. See me here. Where? I will go and put her no go after 1 year more, after two months. And here God can get it. Only over Nigeria's way.
1: All right, thank you very much. Dalorina, oh, it's about Mado. Who's on Bukampo? Ah, Nine, no, ya, Ebenina, Asala, Asa, Bam, Bam, Tege Kubelia. And let's wait and see what the government will do about it. Hello, good morning.
2: Good morning, good man.
1: Yeah, you're welcome. What's your name?
2: Yeah, a car for Alfred from Anderson.
1: All right, choose your language and talk to us, sir.
2: Talk to our man, hello.
1: Hello, sir.
2: Then the Google no clear from my car. Choose our mojo, but our mojo road.
1: Yes, sir.
2: Then the police now.
1: Okay.
2: We will look warehouse. I will need by the left by going in mojo.
1: Okay.
2: Where we will do it, okay. We will.
1: Okay. Hello, one more. Hello. Oh. So sorry, my brother. Please call back. Hello, good morning. Network, I've started misbehaving this morning. But keep calling the phone line 090-3594-4777. Let's hear from you. 20 minutes gone past 8 a.m. Sapientia Express on 95.3 FM Radio Sapientia.

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5: 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And it has fallen here. It has fallen. 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
1: Applications are hereby invited from suitably qualified candidates for admission into the Continuing Education Program CEP of Nnamdi Azikiwe University, Awka, leading to the award of bachelor's 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Sciences, Faculty of Physical Sciences, and Faculty of Social Sciences. 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Also note that JAMB score is not required for CEP admissions. Application form fee is 10,000 naira only. For further inquiries and help, please contact the following numbers: 081-6235-5096 or 0803-946-4853 or 0803-824-4973. Announcer, Professor Greg Obiamalu, Director, CEP.

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0: 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Studio time check 9 a.m. Boom. Call us this morning and give us your report wherever you are. What is happening there? Hello, good morning.
1: Good morning. Each man.
0: Yeah, you're welcome. I'm calling from my mother. Okay.
1: I'm so you.
0: Yeah, Gabani Rusa. Hello, my brother. Hello, Nam. Oh, so sorry. How about your fault? A million years old. So, network the very bad. Please call back. 01M. Hello, good morning. Hello, can you hear me? Good morning.

0: Hello, good morning.
1: Good morning, sir.
0: Yeah, you what? You okay? I did come out.
1: Okay. If you want to be a good
0: one, okay.
1: Come on, I'm going to get a program. Oh, like, I want to do any different. I'm not going to be a good one. I want to do because I'm going to be a good one. Maybe me like that.
0: Hello. All right, why am I so sorry about your situation, man? How about if I name this morning? Oh, because very fine name this someone by JM Odin Kafu. Oh, Tatabo reports kind of yeah, but salo if I may believe and okay, clear buying. So please, hello, good morning.
2: Good morning, good man.
0: You're welcome, sir. What's your name? Okay, now Ganiru, sir. Yes, Yoku, yes. Yes. Yes.
2: Yes. Yes. Yes. Yes. Yes. Yes. Yes. Yes. Yes. Yes. Yes. Yes. Yes. Yes. Yes. Yes. Yes. Yes. Yes. Yes. Yes. Yes. Yes. Yes. Yes. Yes. Yes. Yes. Yes. Yes. Yes. Yes. Yes. Yes. Yes. Yes. Yes. Yes. Maybe about send them down. Where you say why we got we back to go down one go down our battery umuj. But no one orders it or jump for ya. Ocho going to own to fundi both of the family. Me not going to say. What of me, so only reach out 1 hour, 2 hours before put up and across other place.
0: Wow.
2: And all the kids are okay, I'm going to. We have a miracle on the water. Makana, all our costs in Brazil. Obviously, John Mobile, Susan, and I'm Maranaga, we're Ghana, so now costs in Brazil. And I'm a million, I connect to the military of Madame.
0: Okay.
2: What will you do, Moody? I got even new.
0: Okay.
2: That's our Chris Corder, drink.
0: Exactly. Yes.
2: Now, but we'll get a bam, my dear.
0: Wow.
2: And the only executor here, this is a punk and can maybe about send you down. Where is the one I got to the other obligator?
0: Yes.
2: Be better. So, because you may be in a government can now. Government can try one. I can all why I want to carry.
0: Yes, sir.
2: And I'm way back. Now, way back.
0: Yes.
2: And the woman knows I got Barbara, the governor of Anambra.
0: Exactly.
2: Okay.
0: Yes, sir.
2: Thank you.
0: Thank you very much. I can.

0: Hello, good morning. Hello? Can you hear me?
1: Hello.
0: You're close to your radio set, please.
1: Hello, good morning.
0: Yeah, good morning to you. I am Akwana Afagi. Okay, Chinedu.
1: I'm calling from Omaba.
0: Chinedu from Omaba. All right, thank you very much. So sorry, one name. A lot of people, Hekugo Mako Fuza, and the worst to be na Chinefo, Milinezo, Wanye, or name maybe Wanye. So sorry about that. Hello, good morning.
2: Hello, good morning, old man.
0: Yeah, you're welcome. What's your name?
2: My name is Prince Philip Okudi. We face a lack of order.
0: All right. Choose your language and talk to us.
2: Old man, you can go.
0: Yeah, Gabaneru San, no.
2: Yeah, which man only distraction the politician I mean now, which one can correct the impression.
0: Okay.
2: From the mother.
0: Okay.
2: All the people will govern Anambra State. People will be on a Apuga. Now I PDP. We show me sir, she said she support. Well, join our PDP. You are one of the finance committee member. Now, Soludo Abaya broke Apuga governor, Anambra State.
0: Hello, my dear brother Kabia. If he in a Kukita, hold on, sir. If he in a Kukita, I broke one what we are talking about. People's political alliances ain't got anything to do with. People's political APC. No, sir. We will not allow you to do that, I beg. You know, we don't talk about political parties here. Anybody can belong to anywhere or be loyal to any political party. It's not about political parties. Oh, we're talking about governance. If an APC, PDP, Abgana, KRC does not concern us. Hello, good morning. You're close to your radio set. Please turn it down.
1: Hello.
0: Yeah, you're welcome. What's your name? So sorry, my dear brother. Please, before you call, tune down the volume of your radio set. And if you have called before, don't bother calling again. A lot of people want to give their reports too. Hello, good morning. Hello, good morning. Yeah, hello, sir. Yes, sir.
1: Mandibu ma wasi ono na ma ono reputa police as alone as ego. I had then go na keke o mo bo boso. Oyo na na ngi ono reputa rana as alone as ego. Manabro ka ga na government sadiko mo bo ndenwe laba. Sekel na so government ndenwe laba. Ablu go do concrete okute. Gram se meta wa na ono ego anwa. Gokwa ai na aga. We are going to go from where we are now, AP.
0: Yes. Thank you very much. Hello, good morning. Yeah, you're welcome. What's your name?
3: My name is Chijo from Igbo.
0: Okay, choose your language and talk to us.
3: Igbo.
0: All right. Gaba ni irun nwanne m.
3: From Tazan Johnson to St. Joseph.
0: And I abandoned Gokwada Road for many years. Ndimbukada was a tax. Mobuna, if I'm a government, because for a long time. Yes, sir.
3: This shop, this shop. 5,000 naira Then also, you would hear it to a couple of Rasamaka. This, yeah, the police in a move for all of that. This, if I did with a cable roadblock, I was in the jail with it. That's it, but also a simple Niger Beach. Then cable need a reason of my sinner been bringing. We never mind busy to the roadblock or Bruna, not sloping ever was to see a brother. So this is my son. I'm going to pass it down. No, it's in there. We get on a good dog. What are you considering? What do we keep free? Look, break. And what do we move that I can see? God, did you ever? What did you ever? What do you order? The moment. The police are living in the people's life. Well, you see, when you don't dog, shift to shift to the distance. No matter what they can see, a good dog. I'm going to leave it down a swooping. And I'm going to say, you don't dog. So,
0: Thank you very much. Hi, Nekene government, Maka, Mali Chuzana, Lula, Nyeba. Mali Gobido, na magazine, Welwe, Y Junction. What a wonderful. Mana, Mago, ma, the pace of the walk, ma, Kesi, Aluya, ma, Afunde, Madana, Tania. Mana, Kanyi, Mwendidi. Thank you very much. Hello, good morning.
4: Hello, good morning.
0: You're welcome. What's your name? Okay.
4: Yes, you can report on them whatever report is. Is the Agalo Iban Sube?
0: Okay.
4: Is your road or state road, Confederate Road? Yeah.
0: Is the Balea Bang?
4: Is that Ban Sube? Is that one of Ban Sube? Is that Oli? Oli?
0: Okay, all state road.
4: All state road. See,
0: okay, how bad you call the guitar?
4: All right.
0: Thank you very much. Again, to come by this program, be though. For you open on the table, Ozo. And on our bow, be in some communities are go cut off completely. In fact, I can ekudu uzo. Ndi nke mbuzake kubedo uku. Nka mili nezo kita. Things ne get worse. Hello, good morning.
5: Hello, good morning.

0: good man.
1: Yes, sir.
0: When I try, when in a try, Kevin Kelezio.
1: Thank you.
0: Eventually, with the Ipokwe Makauzo Umoji Road.
1: Yes, sir.
0: Oga Uzo Umoji Road, because I know government, because then you're like,
1: okay.
0: Before, you know, you see Mpojo Chana, but even the Akudo Nano Konde, the guy,
1: yes.
0: Oga, good man, if I am born millions, no one knows about the moon, how to bring me where for that. He said, I had that, I said, I want to be here. I can't pop single.
1: But I can't, hold on, can we have because the Nuzaya? Because from when the moon, a flood crisis.
2: Thank you.
1: Yeah, on abubu every Monday I name a programmer. Ina anu eh nande analume geba eh na intimidation deba deba. Keep azo abuzo uzo every report. Hello, good morning.
3: Hello, good morning, good man.
1: Yeah, you're welcome. What's your name?
3: I'm one number. My name.
1: All right, choose your language and talk to us.
3: Good man, you're the kubu. Uzo talk is situation ever at all.
1: Na other commercial vehicle riders lure eba nyego then private cars akwosukwa gi man manuzo aye eba ku everywhere hana aya bad road na aya police mago na

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1: As I came in here, I heard those words, cradle of leadership. Well, when the bow breaks, the cradle will fall, and it has fallen here. It has fallen. Makers of men, creators of leaders, be careful what kind of leaders you're producing here. I don't know if Charlie's silence here today is right or wrong. I'm not a judge or jury, but I can tell you this. He won't say...
2: All right, let's continue. Hello, good morning. Hello, good morning.
3: Good morning, good morning.
2: Yeah, you're welcome. What's your name?
3: My name is Bernard. I'm calling from Oba.
2: Bernard from Oba. Choose your language and talk to us, sir.
3: I saw you, Bun.
2: Yeah, Gaba. Gaba, you know, Zibon Madu. Yes, sir.
3: I was in the community.
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4: Good morning, nwoke bụla gbara okwu.
2: Yeah, good morning. Name and location. All right, Gabaniru.
4: Because
2: Okay. The traffic is about on Friday evening. The mother know 3 hours, 4 hours. Just no pee and yeah. Before I bogote the 3-3 junction. How the very terrible. The whole thing does it, man. A lot of people use back alo ofo e use bi oto ese use gita won kwazi ike ozo won ma last 20 years governor promise line oga a last a lot of for the kind of traffic in adikuzi nuzo hapaka afo ona they 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

0: Archdiocese of Onitsha, the Archbishop of Onitsha, Most Reverend Dr. Valerian Maduka Okeke, and the entire members of Marian Society Council of the Archdiocese of Onitsha cordially invite general public to a Day with Mary 2026 theme, and the Word was made flesh and dwelt among us. John chapter 1 verse 14. Date: Saturday, 3rd October 2026. Venue: Basilica Square, Basilica of the Most Holy Trinity, Onitsha. Time: 10 o'clock a.m. Rosary Procession and Sacramental Confession. 12 noon, Eucharistic Celebration. 3 o'clock p.m. Divine Mercy / Benediction. Sign: Brother Jude Emenalo, Chairman, Planning Committee. Sister Ozioma Teresa Onora, Secretary, Marian Society Council, Onitsha Archdiocese. Brother Donatus Obala KSM, President, Marian Council, Onitsha Archdiocese. Reverend Father Victor Ezanya, Chaplain, Marian Council, Onitsha Archdiocese. Ave Maria.
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0: It's 3 minutes to the top of the hour, and we've come to the end of today's show. Sapiencia Express on 95.3 FM, Radio Sapiencia. Tomorrow is another day. We'll be back again tomorrow to bring you this program like never before. Helmune Mine can open a galanti. 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All right, my name is Ifanyi Orakwe, the hugest man alive. Up next, news update by Cynthia.
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0: Good morning, correct country people. This is another correct and better raining morning. We Baba Godad on creator. Wanna welcome to Sapientia newspaper headlines today. We be Monday, the 28th day of September 2026. My name is Cynthia ZK. With me inside studio, I get
1: Steph Akamelo.
0: Steph, how you day this morning?
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1: I did very fine.
0: I get CBN investigate banks on how them restrict customers

0: I get CBN investigate banks on how them restrict customers at Ruto visit Dangote refinery. Tinubu go return tomorrow and celebrate independence anniversary for Lagos. Still on top of Vanguard newspaper story where they make headlines. King's College Consension Matter, Unity Colleges go open today. Resident doctors give federal government 2 weeks notice to go on strike. And finally, better listen to people. The last story where they make a headline for inside the Vanguard newspaper. Projects matter, solid infrastructure day on ground for Enugu State. Right about now, we're going to inside the Punch newspaper. For inside Punch newspaper, story where they make headlines. APC chairman rejects Wike coalition and demand make people where he won't join APC make them formally defect. Rainbow coalition's support for Tinubu alone, they unacceptable. Party chairman talk this one. APC for Gombe, Ondo, Jigawa, them they woo FCT minister as state chapters. They demand make him make the fact. While Rivers and Imo APC chapters don't reject double loyalty to PDP and the APC. Still on top of Punch newspaper, my better delicious people. Assets of 5 banks don't reach 20.47 trillion naira as their earnings don't rise sharply. Federal government don't announce 5-year ban for contractors where default. Federal government, they seek fresh $1.5 billion World Bank loan. And Ogun police don't arrest 11 people and recover 25 debit cards. Finally, for inside the Punch newspaper, the story where they make headlines. Supreme Court judgment. Political parties don't insist to say their candidates they safe. Better listen to people right about now. Steph go give us update from our own newspaper.
1: Good morning. Good morning, my Obonge people. For inside Sun newspaper, 2027 election matter, INEC chairman talk say they no get candidate or party where then they support.

BBN 7 days to explain what them do with $6.23 million and ₦1.633 trillion public money. And finally, for Sun newspaper, FG, they target 1 million export-related jobs and 10 million Nigerians will get IT certification by 2030.

0: For Inside Leadership newspaper, anti-corruption group, they demand evidence about allegations where they make against EFCC officer. OTI don't tell security agencies make them protect all political parties for Abia State as 2027 election they near. Niger at 66. Now only righteousness fits make Nigeria better. Motfwang, na in talk that one. Money way banks keep for CBN reach 77 trillion naira within 19 days as SDF rates they drop. 1,500 farmers for Bauchi don't collect irrigation machines where solar power they run. And the finally for Inside Leadership newspaper, CRUGG praise Ojulari leadership for NNPCL, say it they bring big changes. And that's so we see them for Inside Leadership newspaper.
1: Okay, thank you so much, Steph, for that headlines. Okay, better listen to people, our last newspaper for today. Now from Nigerian Tribune. And inside the Nigerian Tribune newspaper, where they make headlines. Political parties and legal experts, they get different views on Supreme Court ruling concerning Electoral Act. Ruling no fit affect Obi's nomination. NDC talk person talk this one. Adamo remains our candidate in Nasarawa. SDP talk. APC and PDP no one comment on the judgment as them they wait for certified true copy. Oyetola is sack political appointees and dissolve boards and commissions. Still on the Nigerian Tribune newspaper. Women where they travel go Europe don't they arrested with 72 wraps of cocaine for Enugu Airport. Expert explains why banks must keep certain percentage of a customer's deposit with a CBN. And finally, better listeners of people, the last story where they make headlines for inside the Nigerian Tribune newspaper. Researchers don't talk, say eye scans fit predict heart problems up to 4 years before doctors diagnose them all. My better and correct country people, and so it be for now. On top of the stories where they make headlines for newspapers this morning, make una usually and why your list stay with us. Go reach the 12 o'clock in the afternoon, where we go bring on the full stories and many more. My name must remain Cynthia Ezike. Today with me, for inside studio, I get
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2: 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ASRA 2026. 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
1: O glorious St. Rita, patroness of the impossible and advocate of desperate hearts, you who were tested by suffering and found faithful even in the darkest trials, turn your compassionate gaze upon me and upon all who are burdened by sorrow and distress. You who trusted fully in God's mercy when all human help had failed, teach us to do the same with courage and peace. Fill our hearts with the light of divine hope, so that no storm may shake our faith and no cross may crush our spirit. Saint Rita, model of patience and perseverance, obtain for us the grace to remain steadfast in love, to forgive as you forgave, and to endure with serenity the challenges of life. May your example inspire us to walk in humility, trusting always in the providence of God who brings good even from suffering. O gentle and holy Saint Rita, you who are called the saint of the impossible, intercede for all who turn to you in faith. Let your prayers rise like sweet incense before the throne of God, that his mercy may touch every heart weighed down by grief or fear. Grant that, through your powerful intercession, peace may blossom where there was despair, and joy may return where there was sadness. May our lives proclaim the glory of God's love, now and forever. Amen.
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6: 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We married within 3 weeks. 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
2: The angel of the Lord declared unto Mary,
3: and she conceived of the Holy Spirit. Hail Mary, full of grace, the Lord is with thee. Blessed are you among women, and blessed the fruit of your womb, Jesus. Holy Mary, Mother of God, pray for us sinners, now and at the hour of our death. Amen.
2: Behold the handmaid of the Lord.
3: Be it done unto me according to your words. Hail Mary, full of grace, the Lord is with thee. Blessed are you among women, and blessed the fruit of your womb, Jesus. Holy Mary, Mother of God, pray for us sinners.
2: The Word was made flesh
3: and dwelt among us. Hail Mary, full of grace, the Lord is with thee. Blessed are you among women, and blessed the fruit of thy womb, Jesus. Holy Mary, Mother of God, pray for us sinners now and at the hour of our death. Amen.
2: Pray for us, O Holy Mother of God,
3: that we may be made worthy of the promises of Christ.
2: Let us pray. For fault we beseech you, O Lord, your grace into our hearts, that we, to whom the incarnation of Christ your Son was made known by the message of an angel,
3: by his passion and cross, be brought to the glory of his resurrection, through the same Christ our Lord. Amen.
2: May the divine assistance remain always with us.
3: And may the souls of all the faithful departed, through the mercy of God, rest in peace.
2: Glory be to the Father, and to the Son, and to the Holy Spirit.
3: As it was in the beginning, is now, and ever shall be, world without end. Amen.
2: In the name of the Father,
3: and of the Son, and of the Holy Spirit.
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5: Five, four, three, two, one.

Good afternoon and welcome. Here are the top stories at noon. A 12-year-old girl, Soporuchi Ibe, has drowned in a flooding incident in Ebem Ohafia, Abia State. And Governor Francis Mwifuru has ordered the evacuation of flood-affected communities in Ifo and Ohozara local government areas. On the foreign scene, oil prices and bond yields rose after Trump rejected Iran's proposed seven-day truce, while stocks traded mixed ahead of key U.S. data. On the commentary today, it is titled, "A Breath of Relief at Boromeo Junction." My name is Chinonso IX3 Ekoma. You're welcome to the news. A 12-year-old girl, Soporuchi Ibe, has died after being swept away by floodwaters in Ebem Ohofia, Abia State, following a heavy downpour. Soporuchi, a JSS2 student of Federal Government College, Ohofia, was reportedly swept away at about 6 p.m. on Friday along Eni Njoku Road in the community. Residents launched a search for the girl after she went missing, but her body was not found until Saturday morning when the community was thrown into mourning. The publicity secretary of the Ebem Ohofia Development Union, Ifeanyi Okale, confirmed the incident and expressed condolences to Soporuchi's parents, family, classmates, and the entire community. The incident comes days after a 37-year-old trader reportedly died in a separate flooding incident in Ugweke Bende, local government area of Abia State. The federal government has approved the new guidelines allowing contractors found guilty of misconduct to be barred from public procurement for 3 to 5 years. The 6 grounds for disbarment include bribery, fraud convictions, failure to perform contract, unsatisfactory performance, document falsification, and prior debarment by a multilateral organization. The directive, signed by Secretary to the Government of the Federation, George Akume, is aimed at promoting transparency, accountability, and value for money in government procurement. Under the new guidelines, affected contractors must be notified and given an opportunity to respond before a final decision is made. Names of these debarred contractors will also be published by the Bureau of Public Procurement. Moving on, the People's Democratic Party through the National Publicity Secretary, Honorable Junguto Haruna Mohammed, and the party's National Secretary in Abuja dismissed attempts by Ebonyi State Governor Francis Mwifuru to link his political challenges to the FCT Minister Yason Wike. The PDP was reacting to comments alleged made by the governor at a political rally where he accused Wike of interfering in Ebonyi politics and threatened to consume opposition figures in the state. Mohammed said Governor Mwifuru's real challenge is the people of Ebonyi State accusing him of using inflammatory rhetoric to divert attention from his administration's performance and urging him to focus on governance instead of political confrontations. The party also declared its readiness for the 2027 governorship election, naming Ambassador Ifeanyi Chukwuma Udi as its candidate, even as another PDP faction-backed Governor Mwifuru's criticism of Mwike highlighting divisions within the opposition party. Still in the news, the NDLEA operatives have arrested several suspected drug traffickers and seized large consignments of cocaine, opioids, cannabis, and other controlled substances across Nigeria. At Enugu Airport, a 25-year-old businessman, Lovely Chuku Lobelo, was arrested with 72 wraps of cocaine allegedly concealed in his stomach while attempting to travel to Portugal. In Lagos, the agency intercepted 2.55 million opioid pills weighing over 1,640 kilograms at the Murtala Mohammed International Airport, while other operations led to arrests and drug
and drug seizures in Bauchi, Edo, Oyo, and Lagos. NDLEA Chairman Mohammed Marwa commended the officers involved and urged them to sustain enforcement operations alongside public awareness campaigns against drug abuse. 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Please stay tuned.

0: As I came in here, I heard those words, cradle of leadership. Well, when the bow breaks, the cradle will fall, and it has fallen here. It has fallen. Make us a man. Creators of leaders, be careful what kind of leaders you're producing here. I don't know if Charlie's silence here today is right or wrong. I'm not a judge or jury, but I can tell you this. He won't sell anybody out to buy his future. And that, my friends, is called integrity. That's called courage. Now that's the stuff leaders should be made of.
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3: 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My name is Chinon Soap, Dike 3 Ekuma. Now the rest of the news. Governor Francis Muifuru has ordered the evacuation and relocation of residents in flood affected communities in Ifo and Ohos around local government areas of Ebonyi State. He directed the SEMA to intensify assessments and work with NEMA to provide relief and rehabilitation of the affected residents. The governor said the flooding destroyed homes, farmlands, crops, and other sources of livelihoods, particularly in Akese. Muifuru urged residents to heed flood warnings, avoid returning to unsafe areas, and cooperate with emergency officials during relief operations. Still in the news, President Bola Tinubu says over 67,000 Nigerians in 25 states and the FCT have assessed credits backed by the National Credit Guarantee Company. The president said the beneficiaries include 11,374 women, while 33.5% are first-time formal borrowers. According to Tinubu, NCGC has issued 21.59 billion naira in guarantees, helping participating lenders provide 46.95 billion naira in loans to beneficiaries. The foreign scene, oil prices have risen after U.S. President Donald Trump rejected Iran's proposal for a seven-day truce, renewing concerns over global inflation. Brent crude climbed above $107 a barrel as uncertainty over the Strait of Hormuz continued to threaten global energy supplies. Asian stocks traded mixed with markets in Seoul, Shanghai, and Tokyo recording declines, while London, Paris, and Frankfurt posted gains. The renewed oil price surge has also pushed bond yields higher as investors await key U.S. inflation and jobs data that could influence the Federal Reserve's next interest rate decision. And now in sports, CAF has annulled Edo Queen's victory over Ghana's Ampen Dakoa Ladies in the 2026 CAF Women's Champions League WAFU B final. The decision followed a protest by Ampen Dakoa, who argued that extra time should have been played before penalties after the match ended 2-2. CAF ruled that the regulations require 2 15-minute periods of extra time before a penalty shootout. The final will now resume from the 2-2 scoreline with extra time to be played and penalties used if necessary to determine the winner. Next, we bring you today's commentary titled A Breath of Relief at Boromir Junction, written by Chioma Chinyere Chukwuemeka and is read from our studio by Stephanie Akamelo.
4: Junction. If you drove through the Boromir Junction axis yesterday, specifically the stretch passing right by All Hallows Seminary and leading up to St. Charles Boromir Specialist Hospital, you likely noticed a distinct welcome change in the rhythm of traffic. The deep axle snapping craters that previously reduced this critical gateway to a crawling bottleneck received an emergency intervention since the last time we talked about it, where drivers spent agonizing hours negotiating submerged potholes and watching tricycles, kekes, tip over. Vehicles were able to move with relative ease as of Sunday. Before we dive into policy and long-term infrastructure needs, we must first pause and express sincere gratitude. Thank you to whoever took the initiative, whether it was the Anambra State Road Traffic Management Agency, ATMA, public-spirited corporate citizens, or local community actors, to dump stone bays, fill those treacherous ditches, and level out the road surface. This intervention has brought immediate relief to emergency ambulances. Patients being rushed to St. Charles Borromeo Hospital no longer have to endure violent jolts or life-threatening traffic delays right at the hospital gates. Students and staff, the daily commute into All Hallows Seminary and nearby educational institutions was noticeably smoother and safer. Interstate and local transporters, the ripple effect of gridlock extending towards Old Road Mbo and the Enugu Onitsha Expressway saw a temporary reprieve. Acknowledging quick intervention is vital for civic dialogue. When steps are taken to ease public suffering, we must recognize them. However, as every seasoned road user in Onitsha knows, stone filling and temporary patches on high-density urban roads are a race against time, especially during the rainy season. While we celebrate this relief, we must remain realistic about the civil engineering dynamics at Borromeo Junction. The threat of heavy rainfall and runoff. Borromeo Junction sits at a natural convergence point for floodwaters flowing from surrounding elevated neighborhoods. Loose aggregate or standard asphalt overlay applied over a waterlogged sub-base will quickly erode under torrential downpours if subterranean drainage channels remain silted or inadequate. Heavy axle pressure. This route carries constant heavy tonnage from interstate delivery trucks to high-frequency passenger buses. Unreinforced temporary fill cannot sustain thousands of heavy axles daily without sinking back into craters within weeks. The high cost of repeated remedial works, continuously returning to throw gravel into recurring ditches, drains public and private resources. True fiscal responsibility means spending money once on a permanent structurally sound solution rather than repeatedly patching the same 100 meters of roadway. Our objective today is not to diminish the commendable effort, but to build upon it. We are calling on the Anambra State Government under Governor Charles Chukwuma Soludo to follow up this swift palliative measure with a comprehensive long-term engineering solution. What would make Borromeo Junction super safe? Reinforced concrete rigid pavement. On flood-prone, high-traffic junctions like Borromeo, flexible asphalt frequently fails. Laying a heavy-duty, steel-reinforced concrete slab ensures the road surface resists water damage and heavy axle stress for decades. Deep drainage clearing and redirection. Complete desilting and enlargement of the subterranean drainage channels running along the perimeter of All Hallows Seminary and St. Charles Borromeo Hospital. Ensuring storm runoff flows directly into primary discharge basins rather than pooling on the road. Clear road markings and solar street lighting. Installing durable road markings, pedestrian crosswalks for students and hospital visitors, and high-intensity solar street lights to ensure clear visibility during night driving and heavy rains. To the Anambra State Ministry of Works and Anambra State Road Traffic Management Agency, ATMA, thank you for the swift intervention that restored immediate passability. We now urge you to capture Borromeo Junction in your permanent urban renewal schedule, deploying contractors to execute full drainage channelization and concrete rigid paving before the current palliatives wear off. To community leaders,

0: inside gutters so we can protect the road surface together. Gratitude and advocacy go hand in hand. We appreciate the hands that filled the ditches last week, and we look forward to the permanent engineering works that will make Boromeo Junction a truly super safe gateway for all. Good afternoon.
1: And that commentary on a breath of relief at Boromeo Junction was written by Chioma Vic Chukwuemeka and read by Stephanie Akamelo. That brings us to the end of the news. Here are the recap of our major stories. A 12-year-old girl, Soporuchi Ibe, has drowned in a flooding incident in Ebem, Ohofia, Abia State. Governor Francis Nwifuru has ordered the evacuation of flood-affected communities in Ifo and Ohosra local government areas. Not a foreign scene, oil prices and bond yields rose after Trump rejected Iran's proposed 7-day truce, while stocks traded mixed ahead of key U.S. data. On behalf of the editorial, technical, and production teams, my name is Chinonso Aikitoriyekuma. Thank you for staying with Sapientia International Media Center. Please remain security conscious and vigilant. Have a safe, productive, and refreshing weekend ahead of you.

0: The world is filled with unlikely friendships. How do they begin? With one person desperately in need and another willing to lend a helping hand. When such kindness is offered, we're finally able to see the worth of those we had previously written off. And before we know it, a bond has formed, regardless of whether others can understand it. Yes, unlikely friendships start up every day. No one understands this more than the lonely. In fact, it's what they count on.
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2: Hold up.
1: Tell me what you say.
2: What you say?
1: Pull up.
2: Word.
1: Watch these moves.
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2: Good music in this.
1: Now drop that mo.

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2: Unload your burden unto the Lord, and He will support you, according to Psalm 55, verse 22. And Matthew chapter 11, verse 28 says, "Come to me, all you who labor and are overburdened, and I will give you rest." Let us pray. In the name of the Father, and of the Son, and of the Holy Spirit. Amen. O God of infinite goodness, You are so good to us to have given us this day and all the challenges in it. As we have started facing them, give us the strength and the courage to remain faithful to You. We commend ourselves and all we are doing into Your hands. May Your blessings remain with us in all we do. Let us never be separated from You. Amen.
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0: Yeah, this is Honorable Ike Mazeli, material lawyer Wegu, chilling with the hugest man alive. 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Imaneke Loloeke. Iwatago. Thanks.
1: 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Okay, Balaba.
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5: My name is Harry Song, aka Mr. Songs, aka Mr. Betapi King, and this is your boy Ifeanyi Orakwe, the huge man, fan zone, Harry Song, Mr. Colombo. Colombo, take me away, Ifeanyi Orakwe, give it to my people, give it to them. 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
6: Mr. Roy in the building with Woke Balaba, Ifeanyi Orakwe, the huge man with the huge voice on Radio Sapientia 95.3 FM. Don't touch it. Mr. Roy says so. Pra! Ha ha! Abia!

0: The 2026 Nations League, that's the European Nations League, is ongoing right now. Because, you know, we're in the first international break of the season. The 2027 African Cup of Nations qualifiers is also ongoing. We saw Nigeria play against common and very simple Madagascar at the Goswill Ababio International Stadium in Uyo a couple of days ago. Very disappointing scoreline. We're going to talk about it. But the biggest trending topic in world football right now is Manchester City. Manchester City. I've heard a lot of things. Oh, will they be relegated to the championship? Oh, will they be expelled completely from the English football? Oh, will they be given a UEFA ban for all UEFA organized competitions? Oh, will they have to return all the trophies they won? Wow. Why is Manchester City trending? I'll tell you in case you fell in from another planet into Mother Earth. Well, they've been under investigation for so long. And a couple of days ago, they were found guilty of 114 out of 115 charges they were facing. 114 out of 115 charges of cheating. More cheating. And even more cheating. We're going to talk about it. But I'm going to break it down to you in layman's terms. That's why people love the show. Because when you read about these things online or other platforms, they sound so cumbersome. You know, sometimes they are so difficult to understand. I'll break it down for you very, very well this afternoon. And then I'll ask you the question. After I am sure that you've understood the whole thing, the whole scenario is so clear. I want to ask you, which punishment do you think fits Manchester City for all the crimes they committed? But before we get into that, let us first of all say good afternoon to you. Thank you very much for tuning in once again to join the family. It's the largest football family in the Federal Republic of Nigeria. Sapientia Fan Zone on 95.3 FM Radio Sapientia. And of course, let's take this time to celebrate the sponsors of the show. Talking about Crystal Garden Estate. Crystal Garden Estate. Thank you. Thank you and thank you some more for your constant love and support every afternoon right here on Fan Zone. Ladies and gentlemen, we hear from Crystal Garden Estate. When we return, we'll talk about Manchester City. We'll talk about the crimes they committed. We'll talk about the punishment you think befits them. Before we go into all the games played last weekend, from the UEFA Nations League to the Africa Cup of Nations, down to the Goswill Ababio International Stadium, where the Super Eagles of Nigeria came up against common, ordinary, simple Madagascar.
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Something funny just crossed my mind. You know, before we get into the Manchester City corruption charges, something funny crossed my mind right now. I remember sometime in 2022, Everton was found guilty of just one count charge. Did they cheat? No. Did they engage in corruption? No. What did Everton do? Everton breached the Premier League's profit and sustainability rule. PSR. Ogu. What happened to Everton? They had 10 points deducted from them for just breaching the PSR. I'm going to explain the PSR in the course of explaining the Manchester City whole 114 charges, right? Everton breached the PSR for a three-year period. That's from 2019, 2020, 2020, 21, 22. You are not allowed to run a loss of more than £105 million over a three-year period. What was the penalty? 10 points deducted from them. 10 points. What happened? They went to appeal. Court of Arbitration for Sports appeal. When the appeal ended in 2024, they said, we'll still deduct points because you breached the PSR. But now, we'll have mercy on you and deduct 6 points. 6 points. Because of one count charge. One. Now, what about Manchester City? Let me tell you. Let's start from the beginning. On the 1st of September 2008, Papa Nko himself, Sheikh Mansour, bought Manchester City. His full name is Sheikh Mansour bin Zayed bin Sultan Al Nahyan. The current vice president and the deputy prime minister of the United Arab Emirates. He approached the then owner of Manchester City, Thaksin Shinawatra. That was the former prime minister of Thailand. He was the owner of Manchester City before Papa Nko came. What happened? I think it was even Shinawatra that approached Papa Nko. Why did I say this? I'm not there, but I know this because Shinawatra became the prime minister of Thailand on the 9th of February 2001. He became the 23rd prime minister of Thailand. He was eventually forced out of office after many corruption charges, lots of protests in the country. A military coup took him out of office on the 19th of September 2006. That was while he was attending the UN General Assembly in New York, United States of America. Follow me. Don't worry. I'll not leave anybody behind. I'll explain it for you very well. 1 year after he was overthrown, Owelego Zute, Wegote Manchester City. He bought Manchester City for £81.6 million. Now, he couldn't run Manchester City. You know why? After the military coup that took him out of office in 2006 happened. By 2008, yes. All his bank accounts and assets were frozen completely. Ago Webia, I'm talking about the former owners of Man City. So you know how Sheikh Mansour became involved in this whole thing. What happened? He approached Papa Nko. Sheikh Mansour bin Zayed bin Sultan and half of this man at Tobugum. You know, I say it all the time. There's no way you can have this kind of money. Sheikh Mansour bin Zayed bin Sultan Al Nahyan. He approached him.

Now, it is not possible to turn a small club into a very big club in a short space of time, especially after rules have changed. Both UEFA Financial Fair Play rule and the PSR that came much later in 2013. Remember, let me go back a little. This Roman Abramovich pumped his money into Chelsea back then in 2003 when he bought Chelsea. Why? Some of these rules were not in place back then. That's the truth. So that was how Chelsea moved from where they were in 2002 as a club that was aquaistic to a European heavyweight in a short space of time. Playing in the Champions League final in a space of what? 5 years. From 2003 when he signed them to 2008 when they played in the Champions League final. He was Roman Abramovich that pumped his money, you know, all through. But then by the time Sheikh Mansour came, some of these things were no longer very possible. And another thing is, even before the PSR came, no matter what you spend in Oyibo man's country, you must declare any financial transaction. Na Ben Docha, you must declare, not just in the United Kingdom, not just because of football. You must make it known, because most of them are taxable, you know, lots and lots. So you don't engage in money laundering. There are lots and lots of rules aside football that will make you declare all your financial transactions. Na Ben Docha. Now, hear me. What did Man City do? Sheikh Mansour started pumping money directly into Manchester City without declaring his financial transactions. Illegally, he was putting money into the club illegally. That was what happened. Now, how did they do this? You know, he is from a royal family. The royal family that controls the wealth of United Arab Emirates. Right? What he did was, he got his own companies. And some of the companies that the UAE, United Arab Emirates, controls, to pump money illegally into Manchester City. Of course, he owns two big companies. One, Abu Dhabi United Group. That's Abu Dhabi United Group. Second one, Bo, Newton Investment and Development. These are his two direct companies. He was using them to pump money into Manchester City illegally. Another way was to use Emirates. You hear about Emirates, right? Emirates have, in fact, they almost own Arsenal. The owners of Arsenal, of course, is the Crown Kings. But Emirates have, they cover Arsenal's front of shirt sponsorship. Training kit branding. The name of the stadium. That stadium is not called Emirates. So that stadium is not Emirates. But they paid for the naming rights of the stadium. Right? Now, that same Emirates, who owns Emirates? Emirates is owned by Dubai, the city of Dubai, through the Investment Corporation of Dubai in the United Arab Emirates, where Sheikh Mansour bin Zayed Sultan Al Nahyan is the current vice president and deputy prime minister. So Emirates was pumping money into Manchester City. In fact, the CEO and chairman of Emirates Airline Group is a man called Sheikh Ahmed bin Zayed Al Maktoum. He is an in-law to Sheikh Mansour. The guy just got all the members of the royal family. Obuningwe company. Oh yeah. Come, take up shed deal. This one, take up seat deal. This one, take up training kit deal. This one, take up naming right deal. They were just pumping money into Manchester City. And Man City, we are buying players, signing players.

managers and still not declaring their financial transactions throughout that period to the UK government. Let me give you an example. Erling Haaland, when he wanted to leave Borussia Dortmund, so many clubs wanted to sign him, especially Real Madrid. Real Madrid came with almost £100 million. Erling Haaland said no. Since I started watching football, if Real Madrid comes for you, unless the club doesn't want to sell you, nobody turns Real Madrid down. They are the most successful football club in the world, by far. Everybody wants to wear white and play at the Santiago Bernabeu. Haaland said no to Real Madrid. That came with $100 million. There are also unconfirmed reports that Chelsea also went with $100 million plus a player. Haaland said no. But the one I can confirm is Real Madrid. Guess how much Manchester City signed Erling Haaland for? After turning down almost £100 million from Real Madrid, they signed him for £51 million. £51 million. And gave him a 9-year contract. Imagine signing for 9 years for just £51 million. Real Madrid was willing to give you £100 million for just 4 years contract. If we go to Wayo, let me break it down for you. By the time, at some point in Borussia Dortmund, there were three musketeers up front: Jude Bellingham, Jadon Sancho, and Erling Haaland. Jude Bellingham, that was the creative guy for Erling Haaland, went to Real Madrid for £100 million. Jadon Sancho, who was a left winger, came to Manchester United for £75 million and a salary of almost £300,000 every Friday. Back then, no. Erling Haaland, who was now scoring all the goals, who if him, his agent, and Borussia Dortmund had insisted on £100 or £110 million, Real Madrid would have paid, said no, and went for just £51 million. You see, what Man City were doing then was just, Oga, we'll give you £500 million, but let us write £40 million now. Adia mama. That was what they did it with Mancini. They did it with Pellegrini. Oga, come, we'll give you, what do you want? You want £300 million? Don't worry. So Wadro, we'll give you £300 million. Mana, I get the £30 million now. Emeji die. That is what they've been doing since Sheikh Musi bought the club. Now what happened? UEFA found them guilty of these crimes in 2020, gave them a punishment of 2 years ban from European organized competitions. That is, for 2 years, you won't play in the Champions League, you won't play in the UEFA Europa League, you won't play in the Conference League for 2 years. Plus a €30 million fine. UEFA, after their investigation, what happened? Papanko went to CAS. That's Court of Arbitration for Sports. He took his appeal to CAS. Of course, you know, Ego, these guys have a lot of money. Ego must have passed under the table. You know why? CAS were the ones that reminded UEFA that UEFA has a time-barred allegations and statute of limitations. It is a law that states that under UEFA's own regulation, there was a strict 5-year limit for prosecuting financial rules. CAS found that many of the serious allegations laid against Manchester City regarding overstated sponsorship revenue and other financial corruption happened between 2012 and 2016. So, placing them outside the 5-year window by UEFA. That's UEFA's own rule. So by the time UEFA brought the charges in 2019, the 5-year window period had passed. No, obodona heme yasi na ha yeme. Ye ade kubu na obuna ime aji ife. Oga siyo 5 years iji we ime aji ife. Ama atazi gafufu. Meanwhile, can they wear this rule, UEFA?
The same UEFA found them guilty, fined them 30 million euros, banned them for 2 years, and forgot their own rule. Cash now told them, "Oga, come. Oh, yeah. Who don't go kwa no rule? Here, who don't apply? Because I go fat, we fat envelope, sir, must have passed under somewhere. Now, what happened? The Premier League has been investigating this a long time ago. Otego, the Premier League be the investigator. But then Manchester City bluntly refused to cooperate with Premier League's investigation. They were hiding their books, hiding their transactions. Then in 2019, the Premier League got an independent judicial panel led by an independent chairperson, a judge. His name is Mure Rosenkesi. Initially, he was one that started this independent judicial panel investigation into Man City's corruption. Later, Sir Gary Hickenbottom succeeded him and concluded it. Now, what were the findings? The findings, Buna, Man City were found guilty on the following count charges. Follow me. They were found guilty in 54 counts of failure to provide accurate and up-to-date financial information regarding revenue, sponsorship, and operating costs from 2009 to 2018. Nya na faju na fa me egosi mada akwukwa fa kafasi enweta ego kafasi enweta sponsorship companies in enweta alaha, which I already told you how they've been doing it, and the operating cost kafasi has spent the ego from 2009 to 2018 faju laju. They were also found guilty in 14 counts of failure to provide accurate details for player and manager payments and compensation packages. Kefenka na eku ego fa na aku players ego fa di assign manager aku compensation matua manager, that severance packages or compensation bonuses fa juna fa me go si mad. You know why? I just told you, they signed Erling Haaland for £51 million, gave him a 9-year contract. Of course, you know, more than £200 million went into that deal. Erling Haaland must have pocketed a lot of money. His agent will be smiling big time, and Borussia Dortmund has no problem whatsoever. Also, severance package, Mancini and Pellegrini, back then, the same thing. They also found guilty in 7 counts of breaching the Premier League profit and sustainability rules. I told you I was going to explain this. Let me explain it now. What is the profitability and sustainability rules in the Premier League? It is the Premier League's financial regulation that limits a club to a maximum of £105 million in allowable losses over a rolling 3-year period. You are not allowed to lose more than £105 million over a 3-year period. Everton breached this rule because from 2019-2020 season to 2021-2022 season, they ran losses of a little above £105 million. Just one count, they had 10 points deducted from them. 10. Man City broke that one. Everton broke it once. Man City broke it 7 times. 7. So if one is 10 point deduction, 7 means 70 point deduction. Follow me. Fifth one is they were found guilty of 5 count charge of failure to comply with UEFA's financial fair play regulations. This is different from the Premier League's PSR. What is the UEFA financial fair play regulation?
These are rules set to stop professional football clubs from spending more money than they earn. These rules are a set of financial regulations created by UEFA to stop clubs from spending more money than they earn. Let me explain. I've already explained how clubs make money. One of these days, I'm going to bring it back. Thank God we're an international break. I just remembered. You know, all those ways I explained here, from the stadium, ticket fees, sale of merchandise, that is everything, jersey, mufflers, everything that have the club's name, image or silhouette on it, from their hospitality, from their everywhere, sponsorship deals, endorsement deals, players' image rights. I've explained all these things before. All the ways clubs make money. You cannot spend more than all the money you are earning legally. All these ways you're earning. If out of all the ways you're earning money, you earn £100, for instance, in a year. If you spend £101, you have broken the UEFA financial fair play rule. Man City broke it 5 times. They also found guilty for 35 counts of failure to cooperate with the Premier League's ongoing investigation. I told you, they refused to cooperate with the Premier League's investigation. How do you cooperate? Hoga, bring your books. Then Azwafia, unu we na akwọ, unu je de my invoice, my henine. Bring your books. Oh, let us see everything. How money is coming in and how money is going out. Man City said no. That one but 35 count charge. Kafada. Can somebody please write Jesu Melo Man City Ebele in the comment section, I beg. Jesu Melo Man City Ebele, I beg. If you're watching me live, just write Jesu Melo Man City Ebele in the comment section. Put 3 exclamation marks afterwards. Now, basically, the long and short of everything I said right now is, number one, Man City were inflating, they were inflating sponsorships. These guys were funneling money directly from the club ownership and disguising it as an independent commercial sponsorship revenue. What does this mean? I just told you. Sheikh Mansour, sometimes they'll go and register a company in the United Arab Emirates and have the company put £300 million in Manchester City and call it that they want to do sponsorship on their floodlights. Umuoko and Achani Ime Stadium. Hello, we can there Akara and Bread West Africa Nigeria Limited. He might go there and the floodlights. You know, here you response here. That's the excuse of bringing in extra £350 million. Number two. Off the grid payments. That's one I explained before. Paying players and managers without declaring the right amount they were paying. Some of these guys were receiving, if they tell you they are being paid, say, £200,000, under the rabs, they're actually receiving £400,000 or £500,000. They are signing on fees. If they tell you it is £20 million, it's probably £85 million. They were hiding all that. And the worst was deliberately withholding documents and delaying Premier League's fact-finding process. That's a crime on it. Nkab go to crime that is supposed to send somebody to prison. Now, the big question is, what are the possible punishments Man City could face? Care punishment? Because they've not been punished yet. Which punishment could Man City face for all this Ohihane Ezukembe? Number one, point deduction.
point deduction. Now, if Everton had 10 points deducted for breaching one PSR, one, imagine how many points Man City will be deducted for breaking 114 different both Premier League and UEFA rules. So, if, say, hey, Ebeka, you be done at this point deduction, where will you start from? If you deduct more points than is reasonable, it means they'll go down to the championship. Now, hear me. The championship, the League 1 and the League 2 have 24 clubs in each of those leagues. So who's going to move out for them to come in? You get that? Who is going to move out? Because if they go down to the championship and make it 25 clubs, you alter the entire arrangement of the league. If they go down to the League 1, the same, 24 clubs, you alter. League 2, the same. So they may go down to the fifth tier of English football, the Nations League. That's one. Two, expulsion. Expulsion. Now, to expel them from the Premier League means that they will still have to go down to the Nations League. Because you're not putting them in the championship in the League 1 or League 2. To be difficult, you alter the entire league system. They have a lot of money anyway. They can pay a club to do, maybe in the League 2. Yes, they have money. They can pay a club, I go. Yeah, for some million pounds. The club will go down to the Nations League. Yeah, the conference. And then Man City will go down to League 2. From League 2, they will come up to League 1. From League 1 to the Championship. From the Championship to the Premier League. And that will take at least 5 years. Number three punishment is financial fines. This is the one I'm very sure the Premier League and UEFA will do, because they know they have a lot of money. So they will give them, they might give them half a billion pounds fine. Another one is transfer ban. Transfer ban. Restricting Manchester City from signing new players for multiple transfer windows. Some of these punishments can be merged together. The one a lot of people want to hear is the one I want to talk about right now, which is stripping them of the titles they won in the year under review. Some people, Namaro, are saying, oh, all their titles will be stripped. No. The investigation period is from 2009 to 2018. From 2009 to 2018. So, all the titles they won, Manke 2023, Arsenal fans, we are rejoicing. Oh, they will give it to us. They will also give us 2024. Nobody will give you. If titles will be stripped, it will be from 2009 to 2018. Now, which titles did they win within that investigation period? Three Premier League titles. Number one, 2011-2012. When I told you the Man United story, I told you how Manchester United lost the 2012 league title to Manchester City, when at some point they were eight points ahead of Man City. They lost a couple of games. Man City won games, clawed back the points, had the Aguero moment, final day of their game against QPR at the Etihad Stadium. Man United had beaten Sunderland. Man City were on the verge of leaving that game with a loss or a draw. Edin Dzeko scored. Then before Aguero, now, you know, did his magic, they can lose that title to Manchester United.
that Aguero fantastic moment. If they are going to be stripped of titles, they will lose that title to Manchester United. The next one is 2014. When Liverpool came second. After, if you're a Liverpool fan and you're on your, can you remember that your game against Wakachina, Jose Mourinho, when he was the manager of Chelsea? When Captain Steven Gerrard fell. He got a back pass, wanted to control it, fell. Then Baba took the ball, went ahead and scored. That was the game that made you lose that title to Manchester City. If that title is stripped, you take back your Premier League. I'm talking to Liverpool. The third one is 2018. When Wakachina came second, 18 points behind Man City. That title will go to Man United. Because at that time, Wakachina was the manager of Man United. I'm talking about Jose Mourinho. So these are the three Premier League titles Man City will lose. They will lose the 2011 FA Cup. The big Stoke City in the final. Stoke City will take their FA Cup. They will lose four Carabao Cups. Four. Number one in 2014. When they beat Sunderland 3-1 in the final. Sunderland will take their cup. 2016. When they beat Liverpool, Jurgen Klopp's Liverpool. 5 months into Jurgen Klopp's tenure. Liverpool will take their cup. Number three, Arsenal. Arsenal. 2018. Yes. Arsene Wenger was the manager then. When they lost that final to Man City. They will also lose Community Shield to Chelsea. 2012 Community Shield. That they won. These are the titles they will lose. If stripping of league title is involved in the punishment they could face. Because they have not been punished yet. As I speak to you right now, they have gone to CAS. Court of Arbitration for Sports. And Maramundi no na CAS half. Ezioku. Now, whoever never like Ikego. Mami ye game, but I know they are still going to be punished heavily. But not as bad as many of you think. When I ask you, what do you think is the right punishment for Manchester City? Now that you know what they are guilty of, what do you think is the right punishment for Manchester City? 1 o'clock and quarter. Big up to Crystal Garden Estate. Crystal Garden Estate, we celebrate you for your love and support every afternoon right here on Fan Zone. Ladies and gentlemen, let me bring you results very quickly before I start hearing from you. On Friday, Italy came up against Belgium. We previewed that game here on Fan Zone. And a lot of us thought Italy would win. Guess what? Belgium beat Italy 2-0. A friend of mine, Patrick Ifedeba, sent me a voice note and said, "Huge man, what is wrong with the Italian national team? What is wrong with the Italian national team?" We're going to talk about that. I think I've done that analysis before. I think it was last year or something. I'm going to do that analysis again. These guys used to be a European. In fact, they used to be world heavyweights. Italy. But a combination of a lot of things killed their football. Not just their national team. Tell me, name three top players you know in the Italian Serie A today. Just three. Look at the quality of players they are signing. Trevor Chalobah, Rasmus Højlund, Kevin De Bruyne, completely. Scott McTominay. These are signature signings. Samuel Chukwueze just went back to AC Milan. He's one of the... He and Politano. I remember back then, if you talk about the Italian Serie A. Oh, Jesus, Onyemaoji. So also their defense alone. You see a Fabio Cannavaro. You see a Paolo Maldini. You see an Alexandro Nesta. You see a Cafu, a Kaka Kaladze. You see... you see a Krema Bobe. You see lots and lots of top names. Mokita, the entire league won completely. And that is why it's affecting their national team as well. Meanwhile, they are also
one of those few countries that refused to nationalize foreigners into their football. Look at the England national team. I remember when England were so strict with their players, only core Englishmen who play for England. Right now, they have started mixing it up. And England are now playing semi-finals in the World Cup, finals of the Euros. Oh, yes. Right now, Berechiezer is in the England team. Oh, Nyibo Kobo. Bukayo Saka is in the England team. Hongwa Yoruba. Ma Magueyo. Ma Koshashford. Ma Ezri Konsao. Most of these guys are not in England per se. All their nationalizes it from different parts of the world. Including DJ Noni. Noni Madukwa. That's Noni Madueke. All these guys. So, Italy needs to toe that line. Look at the France national team. France. They were all quiet till the late 80s, early 90s, when they started bringing foreigners. Oh, yes. 70% of the French team that won the 1998 World Cup and the 2000 Euros were all foreigners. Till now, look at that team. Michael Olise is not French. Ousmane Dembele, not French. Kylian Mbappe, Bunwa Cameroon. In case you don't know. Kadeha. Kone is not French. I love them. So that's part of the reason why Italy will suffer for so long until they do what others are doing. Apia Fatu Bundo in their own hobo in the UEFA Nations League. Oh, yes. Also, Turkey. Turkey came up against France. Kylian Mbappe scored a winning goal. Michael Olise gave him the assist. That game ended 1-0. By the 59th minute, Kylian Mbappe picked up an injury. So many guys are injured in this international break, and it just started. We still have another 2 weeks to go. Kylian Mbappe.

Saturday, ladies and gentlemen, Croatia beat Czech Republic 2-1. Croatia 2, Czech Republic 1. Guess who scored the first goal? Luka Modric. Luka Modric is 41 and still firing on all cylinders. And of course, England came up against Spain. England versus Spain. Ladies and gentlemen, England, no matter what they do, they will never be able to beat Spain, I'm telling you. Especially now. That Spanish team is just so awesome. Lamine Yamal scored the first goal. It was due to a defensive error. I think it was Konsa. It was Konsa that wanted to do a back pass. Lost it to Lamine Yamal. Yamal guarded him very well. Dribbled him. Beat the goalkeeper silly. Made it 1-0. And then on the 36th minute, against the run of play, after Spain, Obaka go faro for so long, England scored one of the best goals of the Nations League. A beautiful team goal. Got the ball deep inside the Spain half. The guy that got the ball was Anthony Gordon. With the back of his leg, he gave it to Uncle Jude Bellingham, and took off for counter-attack. Bellingham ran to the center of the pitch, laid it back to Anthony Gordon. Beautiful true pass. Anthony Gordon went one-on-one with Unai Simon, beat Simon to make it 1-1. Then, on the 40th minute, Nico Riley found Harry Kane. Harry Kane made it 2-1. 54th minute, Jude Bellingham was brought down, but that was not a penalty. Harry Kane took the penalty. He missed. Then, 68th minute, the entire Spanish team started playing like men possessed. Alex Mina scored. Dani Olmo gave him the assist to make it 2-2. Then, on the 74th minute, Alex Mina turned provider. Mikel Oyarzabal scored to make it 3-2.

0: Ladies and gentlemen, finally, Nigeria versus Madagascar. Nigeria versus Madagascar. Somebody should write alum in the comment section, please. I don't know. To beat some of these creep water countries in Africa suddenly started becoming a headache for the Super Eagles. See, one of these days, we're going to talk about the fact that people are no longer interested in Super Eagles games. We've talked about this many times in the past. But I always like to bring it up during the international breaks. A lot of people did not even know that Nigeria played football on Friday night. That's Friday evening. That game started by 5 p.m. Nigerian time. In our own home, Gosu Lapabi International Stadium. People were not aware at all. And the game was not even easy. By 60 minutes into the game, we were one goal down. Esan Kari scored the goal for Madagascar. Then on the 45th minute, George Ileni Kenna pulled one back for Nigeria. By halftime, it was 1-1. Fast forward to the second half. Moses Uso came in on the 61st minute for Samuel Chukwueze. 4 minutes after he came in, he scored the winner. Nigeria managed to beat Madagascar 2-1. DSB music. In our group L, we are second in the group. Guinea-Bissau beat Tanzania 2-0. And of course, Nigeria beat Madagascar 2-1. So we have 3 points apiece with Guinea-Bissau, but because of their superior goal difference, we are second for now. That's the 2027 Africa Cup of Nations qualifiers. Ladies and gentlemen, now it's time to hear from you. What do you think will be the right punishment for Manchester City? What do you think about the 114 charges they were found guilty of out of 115? What do you think about it? Does it mean that everything they achieved, especially from 2009 to 2018, was rubbish? They were cheating all through? What do you think about the players and managers they've had and all those titles they are bragging about? What do you think is the right punishment? That's one. Two, did you watch Nigeria versus Madagascar? What do you think about that game that was played on Friday? Remember, no fan zone Saturday, no fan zone Sunday. And every other talking point making the rounds in the world of football. Let's hear from you. Write to me under the live stream. In the comment section, I beg. Just go to my Facebook page. The page is Huge Man Page. 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Huge is spelled H-U-G-E. Man, M-A-N. Page, P-A-G-E. Search for the one with 145,000 followers. That's my page on Facebook. Huge Man Page. Scroll down, see the live stream. Go to the comment section. Tell us your name, the football club is supporting, your location, before you have your say. If you want your voices heard, it's simple. Call me on 090-35-94-4777. That's 090-35-94-4777. My name is Ifeanyi Orakwe, the hugest man alive. I am the walking, talking soccer statistics. I reported for duty since 1 p.m. I'm sure I'm going to be here with you till 3. Hang in there, please. Don't touch your dial.
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3: 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Odogu, odogu, odogu, odogu, odogu.

0: Well, ladies and gentlemen, very, very quickly, before I start reading your comments and, of course, hearing your voices, let me say this. Somebody sent a message and said, huge man, how can any club be punished for spending their own money? That you just said that the owners of the club are the ones pumping their own money into the club. How is it anybody's business? Well, I pardon you for asking this kind of a question. You know, we come from a place where accountability is not really appreciated. Nobody is accountable to anybody. You know, see a local government chairman driving a convoy of 900 cars when he was a carpenter, struggling to feed before he became a local government chairman. And all of us are celebrating him. I go, he's a beggar. That's where you come from. So I understand you don't understand accountability. I just said that you cannot pump money directly. Why? There's something called UEFA Financial Fair Play Rules, which means the money you're generating is the money you spend. Don't bring in money. That's why it's called fair play. Fair play. Because there are clubs that are owned by people who don't have that kind of money you have. There are clubs that are owned by people who don't have that kind of money. Meanwhile, let me shock you. Do you know the owner of Newcastle United? Newcastle United have the richest owners in the world. Listen. Ndingwa Newcastle United, the public investment fund, PIF, that is the sovereign wealth fund of Saudi Arabia, managing over $900 billion, billion, not million, billion dollars in assets. Who is their chairman? The crown prince of Saudi Arabia. His name is Mohammed bin Salman Al Saud. The grandson of King Fahd bin Abdulaziz. If Sheikh Mansour that I've been hailing right now from common ordinary simple United Arab Emirates has all this money, think about the greatest papanko of that region. They are the owners of Newcastle. It's an nice when the bay go, the Man City Gabongu second. Newcastle will buy, in fact, Newcastle will buy Florentino Perez, the chairman of Real Madrid. They'll buy Florentino Perez and everything Real Madrid stands for. Buy all the players in the world. In fact, if not for UEFA financial fair play rule, Newcastle will go to Real Madrid, sign Kylian Mbappe for £5 billion, keep him on the bench just so he wouldn't play for a rival team. That's why they said, let there be fair play. Spend what you earn. You get. So don't say, had a woman city and your uncle. Those guys, the punishment will be a very, very bad hammer. Now, before I come to your comment, ladies and gentlemen, very quickly, let's hear from this person. Hello. Oh, up on Arum. Good afternoon to you. Name and location.
1: Hello, Saudi.
0: Yeah, good to have you. What's your name?
1: Hello.
0: Yeah, hello. Can you hear me? I can hear you. What's your name, sir?
1: Hello?

0: Hello, good afternoon to you. Name and location.
1: Hello, good man. Good afternoon.
0: Yeah, God bless you. What's your name?
1: Chukwudi is from Awada.
0: Chukwudi. Tell us the football club you're supporting.
1: I'm a Chelsea fan, sir.
0: Chelsea fan. Where do you get benefit, man? Okay, just one. You benefit 2012 Community Shield. Man up on Man City, their trophies from 2009 to 2018. What do you think about the whole thing?
1: We also benefit League Cup 2018.
0: Oh, hey, man, you know League Cup 2018?
1: Yes.
0: Okay, so cool. Yes. All the four. I counted only three. Yes, yes, exactly. My name is Unuwa. Unuwa me kwa the same thing back then before these guys came up with the PSR and UEFA Financial Fair Play. Roman Abramovich did the same from the beginning. Bob, yes, you're awful.
1: But I need to swim here now.
0: Okay.
1: Not too bad.
0: No, Ozorio. These guys were doing it and hiding their financial transactions. Mana, unumwe Zoro
1: nkunezo. Yeah, exactly.
0: All right, but what do you think is the best punishment? Osimhen Ale Bele completely. Call just in for fine. Call expel them from Europe or relegate them. Or what do you think is the best punishment?
1: Instead of that Premier League,
0: he'll
1: to Man
0: U
1: and to Arsenal.
0: instead of Man United to take two Premier League titles extra, and Arsenal to take one more.
1: No. Let only fine. Small amount of money.
0: What about relegation?
1: No relegation. I don't want Man City to get relegated, irrespective of anything.
0: Okay, all right.
1: Yeah.
0: Go ahead, you said.
1: I'm for Nigeria.
0: Okay, Nigeria versus Madagascar.
1: Yeah. Well, I watched the match from beginning to end, but
0: thank God.
1: I don't really prove them by so. You know, in that group, in that Nigerian group.
0: Yes.
1: I hope you know it's only one team that will qualify from that group.
0: Okay, yeah, it's because we have an automatic. And the Tanzania because they are the host.
1: Exactly. If the group finish now, it will be Guinea-Bissau and Tanzania that will qualify.
0: Ezo. Yes, you know we have Guinea-Bissau, Nigeria, and Madagascar, so only one will come out.
1: Yes. So if the team finish now as it stands now, it will be Guinea-Bissau and Tanzania.
0: But hold on, let me ask you a question. Why couldn't we beat Madagascar Erika 5-0 in our own home?
1: That is the problem. We underrated those guys. That is the simple truth. We underrated them. Like, we didn't give them any chance. You understand? But I believe they will learn their lessons from this one. Thank God they won the match.
0: I think what we need to do now is to beat Guinea-Bissau.
1: In their home.
0: In their home, exactly, yes.
1: You know, African football is not easy to get a win away.
0: Exactly.
1: You know that one.
0: Exactly.
1: We go for win. We fit for win. So if win is not possible, then we aim for draw at least. We should not expect to lose in tomorrow's match. Because that Nigerian group, as you see it now, you are not understanding it, but the group is as tricky as... You understand? Anything have, you are out.
0: All right. We are playing tomorrow against Guinea-Bissau. We'll talk about it tomorrow.
1: Okay, thank you very much.
0: Thank you very much. I appreciate you big time. I see Boss Mazzino. Boss Mazzino said, Mr. Hitman, I'm watching live from Kuala Delta State. He said he's a Man United fan. He said, how is your day going? Awesome, my brother. He said he wants FIFA to deduct 15 points from Man City. It's not FIFA, though, but the Premier League. He said, and also get them relegated. If you deduct 15 points, they won't get relegated. They're actually on top of the Premier League right now. 15 points is just 5 games. You understand? So they will not get relegated. There are very unquestious clubs. Already, Tottenham Hotspur have played 5 games without a win. So 15 points will get them relegated. Just talk about expulsion from the Premier League. Bam, bam. That's what will get them relegated. Star Plus Oscar said they are going to fine them. And the matter will close. Bam, bam. Okay, just a financial fine. Well, that would be unfair. He be deducted 6 points from Everton for breaking one PSR. Imagine 114. Leon Anugo from OK Titis said he's an Arsenal fan. Said, you see what you said about this Man City. So many of their fans don't know how all this whole thing started. Said it's been seen on social media, Man City fans, saying that nothing will happen to Man City, that they'll win the case. So as for me, let them get relegated. Well, don't see, fans will always talk. Fans will always talk. For instance, in MLS game against Columbus Crew FC, Inter Miami versus Columbus Crew FC. Lionel Messi scored a free kick in that game. Inter Miami lost 2-1. His free kick was the one that made it 1-1 before they considered the second goal, right? I posted something. I said that Lionel Messi is now the second highest free kick goals of all time, right? And when I posted it, I posted with evidence that Junior Pernambucano finished with 72 free kicks. Roberto Dinamite of Brazil, 73 free kicks. In world football, though, most of them are Brazilians. Jairo Sapinto finished with 74. Lionel Messi just scored his 76th free kick. Meanwhile, he has scored 5 free kicks in his last 7 games. 74 free kicks. Then Marcelino Kaloka has 78. Somebody asked me, oh, huge man, this is not true. Where is David Beckham? Because probably, this is a great automatically with all due respect, though. Because probably he has heard all of us talk about Beckham, how accurate he was, how they were studying him at the Buckingham University, how, you know, his accuracy and all that. He doesn't understand that these numbers, are just there for you to verify. So please stop listening to fans. Oh, fans want to say what they want to hear or what they love. These things are in black and white. Man City are in trouble, whether you like it or not. The punishment will be heavy. So I told you, do not say you had it. Hello, good afternoon to you. Name and location.
2: Yes, Abuja, good afternoon. My name is James. I'm from Abuja.
0: James from Abuja?
2: Yes, I'm calling from Abuja. I'm from Anambra.
0: Wow. I'm very happy you're calling from Abuja, because as soon as we finish this call, I'll send my account number, because all of you in Abuja are very, very rich.
2: Abuja, because I call you for one reason.
0: Go ahead.
2: I want to use the opportunity to send message. So send message to NFF, I beg.
0: Why?
2: I beg. Our boys don't pass this insult, because if these boys lose this match, I will not blame them.
0: Why?
2: Now, Avalon 2008, now they used to conquer this boy from airport.
0: Nah, I saw this Avalon. I saw this Avalon thing. My brother, hold on. Relax. This una Avalon nonsense. They are playing for 250 million Nigerians. The vehicle you pick them up with does not really matter. They are multimillionaires. So because they picked them up with 2008 Avalon, they should go and lose to Madagascar. When they have the hope of 250 million Nigerians. Nah, nah, wow, for you. Can't come Avalon.
2: Those boys don't pass this level now.
0: They don't pass them, yes.
2: I see more to wake on carry Congo then. I'm more to be able to Congo player. Now you go to protest, go to. I'm when you more to make up fire, but you know they don't manage. Eh?
0: My brother, thank God now by the match in Nigeria. All of them could have even entered Keke. Where Jebena? Now? Or go to you like maybe international stadium. How can you balance where Keke? Captain Uzo, he the police 100 naira as usual. Amaram, man, I know 100 naira in Abuja. Okay, but I know 100 naira. It doesn't matter. Okay, I know 100 naira in Abuja. You're very lucky. Down here, the police, junction to junction, 100 naira. But my brother was disappointed. Our boys are no longer doing well for the Super Eagles at all.
2: Man, I feel like now it's under Elisha now.
0: You see?
2: Okay.
0: All right. Thank you very much. Well, don't worry. We're going to preview our next match, which is against Guinea-Bissau tomorrow. Because that one is going to be tougher. That one is the final before the final. You know, let's hope we go away and beat them so that when we come back to the Gospel Abbey International Stadium, it will be a walk.

your comments. I see Obi Lawrence. He said, Jason Meloman City Bella is watching live from Kostomari Court, Asaba. Onyedika Michael said, good afternoon to you. I'm Nwachukwu, watching live from MCC, my United fan. So let them take away all the trophies they have won and also stop them from signing players. But let them remain in the Premier League. All right. Ebuke Fobi said, good afternoon to you, sir. Let them be relegated to the Conference League. All right, thank you very much. Goodness, I get it. Said, okay. Okay, said, all right, you're talking about something else, but I appreciate you for watching. Chibuike Udagwu. Shad is watching live from Ishia Kennedy in the Idato Logoman area of Imo State. A Liverpool fan, I appreciate you. Stainless Stitches, Shad is watching live from Juan Yenugu. Shad is a Chelsea fan. So let the trophies be transferred to the Arsenal, all right? He facing Achimwa 4. Shad, once the punishment is decided, Edman, he means Man United 1-3. More Premier League titles, Liverpool 3, and Arsenal. No, from 2009 to 2018, remember. So we're talking about just 3 Premier League titles, 2 to Man United, 1 to Liverpool. Ada Felix Olu said, did Man City sack Mancini and Pellegrini? So how come the packages? Oh, yes. They were all paid compensation packages, all of them. Yeri said is Barrister Gochukwu Chibo from North Ija. Said he suggests stripping them of those titles because relegating them would take the shine out of the league. Promise Enyi said, let those cups be taken away from them. All right, thank you. Said, good afternoon to you, Sir Hugh J. He's watching live from Onitsha. He said, Man City should, as a matter of urgency, submit those league titles to the clubs that came second. All right, thank you. Wilson Iwunze said, he's watching live from Omalima Layout. So what do you think will be the punishment? I think points will be deducted. Heavy fine must be paid. If any other thing happens, they deserve it. Onowu Goodness said, he's a Liverpool fan. Said Man City should pay fine only. Okay, so you don't want them to give you the title when you came second. That's awesome. Stainless Stitches said, if Lionel Messi has at least 10 games to play, then I'm confident he will score 7 free kick goals.

0: Start from.
1: I want to fight for Man City.
0: All right, we are all ears. Go ahead.
1: No, Man City is not going to fuck off. What happened at relegation zone? And you have a where Mulaco.
0: Okay, send Alpha Cup in if I win that time and then send the offer to relegation.
1: Because no one has been able to crush on over there.
0: Exactly. Exactly. All right.
1: Arsenal, Nigeria, Madagascar.
0: Yes, sir.
1: I'm not too unkind because I am not a strong team in that Nigeria. Church at all.
0: Okay.
1: I am not a strong team, yes. Oh, yeah, but I'm trying very hard to win a game. But I watch the game.
0: Very, very hard.
1: I'm very hard. Goal at that, but I'm goal at all.
0: Well, some people they couldn't make out Simen Abaron. Obu no Simen Banai Kaliba for 6-0.
1: Even though no Abaron, if I not drag you, only go star. Even though no Abaron, no here Kaganazo, no player can any goal. It doesn't make sense.
0: At all. All right. Thank you very much.
1: Thank you, sir. Thank you.
0: I appreciate you big time.

Solomon Onua said Chelsea will soon do such if the punishment doesn't happen. Okay. Nico Miles said, good afternoon to you. He's watching live from Honka. Said, first of all, for people saying Man City won on the pitch, forget that. If they were not cheating, the majority of those players, coaches and staff wouldn't even be there to play anything. Said, meanwhile, there are laws that other clubs follow. If other clubs decided to play dirty, they wouldn't win the majority of those trophies either. And according to the law, if they are found guilty, as charged, they could be expelled to the championship. Face point deduction. Half trophies. Trophies won during the period stripped. And pay a heavy fine. They could also be banned from transfers for years. So this is what Man City could face. But if they are shown any mercy, it would not be to relegate them. Because that would be the worst punishment for any club. That's not the worst punishment. Juventus were once relegated for match fixing. What happened? They came back. They were sent down to Serie B. They came back. But then Man City, the worst punishment is to take away everything they have won. Imagine taking away everything they have won from 2009 to now. They'll go back to being a Nottingham Forest. Now they'll go back down to being nothing. Meanwhile, they'll leave the Champions League. Yes, because they are also not supposed to be there. And then all the clubs they played in all the finals will sue them. Stoke City, Chelsea, Arsenal. There are many, many things that are worse than relegation. If you get them relegated, the next season they will come back. Victor V.O. Aju said he's watching live from Uzaro Kingdom in Edo State. He's a Chelsea fan. Said he would like Man City to be deducted 25 to 30 points from the current season and then have them pay a huge fine. Okay, a big amount like £2 billion. Sheikh Mansour will bring it out from his back pocket. It's not a problem. In fact, if you give Man City a choice of paying £5 billion in financial fine in place of all these other punishments, they'll pay you 10. Without batting an eyelid. These guys have a lot of money, I tell you. Stanley Chinedum said, he's starting from Onitsha. He said, Hidwan, I sense jealousy. No need of taking away their titles. If any team needs trophy, they should work hard for it. Did Man City work hard? If they worked hard, then they should not have hidden their transactions. They should not have broken PSR. They should have played by the UEFA Financial Fair Play rules. I just told you, I don't know, some of you were not listening. The richest club owners in the world is Newcastle United. Yes. Newcastle is owned by the Public Investment Fund, PIF. It is a sovereign wealth fund of Saudi Arabia, managing almost $1 trillion in assets. The chairman is the Crown Prince. Crown Prince.

of Saudi Arabia. His name is Mohammed bin Salman Al Saud. Obi Butenko, he will buy everybody in Man City. Employ ball boys to play football instead. Hanakwa relegation. If we allow everybody Mwelego to dominate, then there will be chaos. There are rules, play by the rules.

0: unpunished. Obunna Paul said, what's the phone line? The phone line is 090-3594-4777. Young governor said, Sir Huji, I pray they shall have mercy on them. Eternal, but I know, see, please have mercy. Hello.
1: Hey, good afternoon, Sahiji.
0: Yeah, you're welcome. I appreciate you big time. What's your name?
1: Beautiful Onyemua, Sir Chelsea, human leader of Chelsea.
0: All right, thank you very much. Yes, yeah, so good to have you. Go ahead very quickly.
1: Today, I've been hoping to listen to Fan Zone today because some of the niggas are going for my sister's net. Take a while. That's why I love this Fan Zone. And I like to call you, know, fans. I'm so grateful. I'm so glad. Thank you so much.
0: Yeah, thank you very much.
1: Okay, salut, JBK. Punishment, I would have lost, they should give them, that is deducting their titles.
0: Okay, titles, okay.
1: I have to talk to the title. Manchester International will be very glad. I wouldn't like such.
0: Okay. My own one again. One Carabao Cup.
1: Only one number and the Nankara World Cup. I would only get Premier League titles, like three or four. I would say, look, they should be deducted from them.
0: Okay.
1: All I need is fine. They should give them fine. Then, the delegation.
0: Okay, so they should get relegated. I'm not talking about Hegel. Nyagi small, kiwe ta shawama. Hello, bam. All right, thank you very much. God bless you. Has he knew of Frankie? Frankie said, is he fan here, Chelsea fan? He said, if they strip them of the titles, what about individual awards that follow those? Everything will be stripped. Everything. He said, they should leave the titles and send them down to League 2. Hey, I'm adding League 2. Hello, Medical completely. Hello, good afternoon to you. Name and location. Yeah, you're welcome, sir. What's your name?
2: My name is Daniel Kulekulosudo.
0: No, my dear brother, I cannot hear you. It's your call. I'm struggling to hear you. Yes, I can hear you. You said your name is what?
2: This is England captain calling from Asoba.
0: All right. Go ahead very quickly.
2: Yes, I'm immensely fine. About this thing. I know that I've never heard about these charges alone. I saw it, but I didn't
0: pay attention to it. Yes.
2: Yes, I don't think it was just
0: a joke.
2: Yes. But I know what Martin did was a very bad thing, and for me, this is 2023. It's not 2011, it's not 2018. The only thing that will just happen is that you will just pay fine, finish. You see all this Premier League and all this, you will just collect the money and go.
0: Yeah, I know they will collect the money, yes.
2: Because it will scatter the league. You see, most of the matches, you might say matches doesn't have much fun. I know that, but we don't know how many are in the world. You just
0: exactly.
2: The league will not start losing money. It will not be interesting again. It will not be interesting. So I know what they did is very, very bad. The harshest punishment that you should give them is just to ban them from the transfer window. Let me see, just two transfer window.
0: Okay.
2: If you check it right now, you can't, even though they banned it for that 2 transfer window, over 5 years, they have the players.
0: Yeah, they do. They have signed a lot of players.
2: So they have the same. So that's the only thing I see that they can do.
0: All right. Thank you very much, my brother. I appreciate you. All right, it's 2:30 p.m., ladies and gentlemen. Let's take a chill. Let's drink some water because I've been talking since 1 p.m. Let's take a short break. When we return, the show continues. Please hang in there. Don't touch your dad.
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3: Archdiocese of Onitsha, the Archbishop of Onitsha, Most Reverend Dr. Valerian Maduka Okeke, and the entire members of Marian Society Council of the Archdiocese of Onitsha cordially invite general public to a day with Mary 2026. Theme: And the Word was made flesh and dwelt among us. John chapter 1 verse 14. 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Brother Donatus Obala KSM, President Marian Council on Onitsha Archdiocese. Reverend Father Victor Ezanya, Chaplain Marian Council on Onitsha Archdiocese.

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0: Okay, man, see you.

Thank you so much. I want to appreciate all of you for listening to the show. Don't forget, tomorrow Guinea-Bissau will host Nigeria in the Africa Cup of Nations 2027 qualifiers, Group L. The game between Madagascar and Tanzania is just for formalities, because Tanzania is one of the host nations, so they have already qualified. We are just looking for the next nation that will join them in our group. Is it going to be Nigeria or Guinea-Bissau? Let's wait for the outcome of that game tomorrow. We need to get at least a result in that game. So when we come back home against Guinea-Bissau at the Goswill Akpabio International Stadium, we'll shut them down. Coming up in the Nations League, ladies and gentlemen, today England will take on France, 7:45 p.m. Nigerian time, and Turkey will take on Italy by 7:45 p.m. Nigerian time. Then tomorrow, well, when we get to that bridge, we'll cross it. Tomorrow, Croatia will take on Spain, and of course, Czech versus England. We'll preview all these games and more tomorrow on Fans. And until then, be the best you can be. My name remains Ifeanyi Orakwe, the hugest man alive. Bye-bye.

0: Valerian Maduka Okeke, Archbishop nke Onitsha. 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
1: The Chaplet of Divine Mercy. In the name of the Father, and of the Son, and of the Holy Spirit.
2: Amen.
1: Our Father, who art in heaven, hallowed be thy name. Thy kingdom come, thy will be done, on earth as it is in heaven.
2: Give us this day our daily bread, and forgive us our trespasses, as we forgive those who trespass against us. And lead us not into temptation, but deliver us from evil.
1: Hail Mary, full of grace, the Lord is with you. Blessed are you among women, and blessed is the fruit of your womb, Jesus.
2: Holy Mary, Mother of God, pray for us sinners, now and at the hour of our death. Amen.
1: I believe in God, the Father Almighty, creator of heaven and earth. I believe in Jesus Christ, his only Son, our Lord. He was conceived by the power of the Holy Spirit and born of the Virgin Mary. He suffered under Pontius Pilate, was crucified, died, and was buried. He descended to the dead. On the third day he rose again. He ascended into heaven and is seated at the right hand of the Father. He will come again to judge the living and the dead.
2: I believe in the Holy Spirit, the Holy Catholic Church, the communion of saints, the forgiveness of sins, the resurrection of the body, and the life everlasting. Amen.
3: Eternal Father, I offer you the body and blood, soul and divinity of your dearly beloved Son, our Lord Jesus Christ.
2: In atonement for our sins and those of the whole world,
3: for the sake of his sorrowful passion,
2: have mercy on us and on the whole world.
3: For the sake of his sorrowful passion,
2: have mercy on us and on the whole world.
3: For the sake of his sorrowful passion,
2: have mercy on us and on the whole world.
3: For the sake of his sorrowful passion,
2: have mercy on us and on the whole world.
3: For the sake of his sorrowful passion,
2: have mercy on us and on the whole world.
3: For the sake of his sorrowful passion,
2: have mercy on us and on the whole world.
3: For the sake of his sorrowful passion,
2: have mercy on us and on the whole world.
3: For the sake of his sorrowful passion,
2: have mercy on us and on the whole world.
3: For the sake of his sorrowful passion,
2: have mercy on us and on the whole world.
3: For the sake of his sorrowful passion,

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1: Have mercy on us and on the whole world.
0: Holy God, Holy Mighty One, Holy Immortal One.
1: Have mercy on us and on the whole world.
0: Holy God, Holy Mighty One, Holy Immortal One.
1: Have mercy on us and on the whole world.
0: Eternal God,
1: in whom mercy is endless, and the treasury of compassion inexhaustible, look kindly upon us, seeing us, that in difficult moments we might not despair, nor become despondent, but with great confidence submit ourselves to your holy will, which is love and mercy itself.
0: O greatly merciful God, infinite goodness, today all mankind calls out from the abyss of its misery to your mercy, to your compassion, O God. And it is with its mighty voice of misery that it cries out. Gracious God, do not reject the prayer of this earth's exiles. O Lord, goodness beyond our understanding, who are acquainted with our misery through and through, and know that by our own power we cannot ascend to you, we implore you, anticipate us with your grace, and keep on increasing your mercy in us, that we may faithfully do your holy will all through our life and at death's hour. Let the omnipotence of your mercy shield us from the darts of our salvation's enemies, that we may with confidence as your children await your final coming, that day known to you alone. And we expect to obtain everything promised us by Jesus, in spite of all of our wretchedness. For Jesus is our hope. Through his merciful heart, as through an open gate, we pass through to heaven.
2: May the divine mercy accompany you. May the divine mercy lead you. May the divine mercy take care of you all the days of your life. And may Almighty God bless you, the Father, and the Son, and the Holy Spirit. Amen.
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0: With panelists, Sir William Okoye, Dr. Jude Okechukwu Emecheta, Bob Manalu Doku, and Sir Chukwuemeka Igwe, KSC.
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0: slaves to the drawn line marching in the civil war, music moves us. It leads us through living and accompanies us in death. Music is life, even the heart has a beat, if you listen. The rhythm of music reflects and affects our mood. It can make a grown man cry and a little girl dance. Music is universal. It's the most recognized common bond human beings share. It's the food of the soul.
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4: Grand patron, Dr. Sir Daniel Nwanneka Chukwu Dozie, MON, the Akudo of Okija, founder of Dozie Oil and Gas.
3: Royal Father of the Day, His Royal Majesty, Igwe Dr. C.C. Oranu, MON.
4: Chairman of the occasion, Right Honorable Chubo Enwezo, Ezenwa.
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to Soul Food on Radio Sapienza 95.3 FM. It's a very special Monday, very special because, trust me, it's been raining in my own neck of the woods. I wouldn't know about you. It's September 28th. Studio time check is 26 minutes to 4 p.m. My name is DJ German. And today is going to be a very special one. Okay, let's take it right from the very top. I'm going to do something very simple today. And today, I'll be talking about the Unity Independence Fest. And in between that, I'll also be playing music. I've really not taken time for those who follow my programs here on Sapiens here to talk about the Unity Independence Fest. And trust me, that has been very intentional. Excuse me. Okay, well, it's the weather, so what do we do? We can't do anything about that. Sorry about that. Okay, now, for some weeks now, you've been hearing a jingle on Sapientia, the Unity Independence Fest, and some people have actually called me to ask, Jude, what's this again? Is this an independence party? You know how independence parties go. Food, dance, and drinks, and all of that. Yes, we are going to have that, but it's not just that. You see, it's been an amazing journey, right? For over 15 years, or maybe 15 years now, yeah, I've sat behind this microphone, and one thing has always bothered me, and that is every time we talk about independence or we talk about any other national celebration, the best team, and I've been guilty of that, I've also done that, the best question has always been, is there anything worth celebrating? I've done that over the years, and so as someone who also presents programs that has to do with politics, civic education, and generally the issues around our country. So like every other Nigerian, I've also done what should be done. I've complained. Nigeria is not working. Nothing is working. But then always after the program, or as it is after October 2nd, we all go back home and wait for someone else to fix it. My inspiration actually came from reading the book, The Innovator's Way. And then the author, I mean, these are things we've always known. But then the author, it almost seemed as if he was talking directly to me. And he says there are two kinds of people. And these two kinds of people span out in every facet of life. There are spectators and there are participants. But what made this sink real home was that he said a spectator, he defined a spectator as someone who sits in the stadium. Because we've always talked about spectators as people who just sit, don't look, who do nothing. But that wasn't how he defined his own. He defined a spectator as somebody who sits in the stadium. He's there in the stadium. He shouts. He insults the players. But then he talked about a participant being somebody else. A participant enters the field and plays. And the participant enters the field to play even if he knows he will sweat. That really blew my mind. Nigeria has too many spectators. And that is why we are where we are. And so, for this year, so we started, I started having conversation with a group of people, and it's been amazing, right? Different people, and we've been talking, and really, so many like minds exist. You would just be amazed at how many like minds exist. Whatever it is you're thinking about, good or bad, you'd be amazed at how many people think like you, whether you're thinking good or you're thinking bad. You'd be amazed, right? And so, for this year, Nigeria at 66, I have been fortunate to come across some amazing, serious-minded Nigerians. Some have pushed me. And we said, let's not just do another independence party, even though that was where the inspiration actually started from.
have an independence party, we come have fun and everything. But we said, let's do something different. Let's have a unity festival. And let it not be for politicians, because this is a time when, you know, politicians want to come around and sponsor. And we say, we are not going to allow that to happen. We are not going to allow from the Maiden Edition for anybody to come hijack anything or, you know. But let it be about the people. The people who want to see things done differently, the people who want to see, who want to live in a better place. And most importantly, the people who understand that they deserve something better, who are not happy with the way things are, but they want to see things done better. So we called it Niger 66, Unity, Legacy, and Prosperity. All right, I'm going to play two songs and we're going to have time for more talk, right? The first song I'm going to play, this is an amazing one. It's a mashup that really blew my mind when I first listened to it. You remember Secret Garden? Secret Garden, where Quincy Jones produced some of the masters, including Barry White, right? Now, this is a special mashup of that song with Maxwell's Fortunate. And it's called The Secret Garden of Fortune. You will love this. After that, Chris DeBoer has this classic he calls Lady in Red. It's a cover version, but you still feel that same soul you felt the first time you heard that song. DJ Joman Soul Food, Radio Sapienza 95.3 FM. Let the music play.

Okay, lovely music right there. Still Soul Food on Radio Sapienza 95.3 FM. And what will really happen at the Unity Independence Fest on Sunday? This is not just the usual kind of event where we allow people to come talk and borrow us. First of all, we'll be doing something we've never done here in Onitsha. There will be a time for a minute silence for those who have paid sacrifices for this country. And that's not only soldiers. We have market women. We have students. We have journalists, ordinary Nigerians who have died, in service to their nation. We'll be standing in honor to them, because if we don't remember them, then who will remember us? Also, we have an amazing lineup of speakers for that day. That session is going to take just 1 hour, but it's going to be a very memorable and impactful aspect of this program. We have a powerful national development keynote by Honorable Oseloka Henry Obaze. I mean, we all know him. He's a household name. Former UN diplomat, former SSG, served under Governor Peter Obi. He's the MD of Ceylon's Consults, accomplished author. He was one time governorship candidate of Anambra State, the brain behind ANIT that made that administration of Mr. Peter Obi succeed. And one of the greatest mobilizers when it comes to Nigeria. And so he'll be delivering that keynote address. And we also have one super panelist, the former principal secretary to Governor Willie Obiano, Sir Willie Mwokoye, will also be speaking. The chairman of Chantel Marketing, the former MD, by the way, of ANSAN, that is Anambra State signage agency, right? Dr. Jude Emecheta. We also have Nollywood legend Bob Manuel Udoku. We have Sir Chukwuemeka Igwe. And today we also had a new addition. It will be reflected later. We also be having some special prayers from our faith fathers. Still getting more, but for now we have Bishop Dr. E.C. Obiora, the Apostolic Bishop of Life of Faith Gospel Assembly, Sajan Bala Aliu. He's the acting imam at the Cantonment Central Mosque, and also Reverend Canon Chukwu Edozie Jekam, the parish priest of St. Paul's Anglican Church. It's really going to be a very, very special outing. We'll be having a conversation from the Sahel to the Atlantic coastline of our country. We all feel the same. We all go through the same. And then, I mean, it's German, so there will definitely be music. There will be cultural performances. There will be entertainment. And when I say entertainment, there will really be entertainment. We are also going to have a very special display of different cultures, the Igbo, the Yoruba, the Tiv, all come on one stage, because our message is very simple. Every faith, every creed, every tongue, bound together by one destiny. A very hard sell to sell in the country presently, but we are not waiting for people to key in before we begin doing what we are convinced is the right thing to do. We also have the what we call the one commitment to Nigeria, and that's where we really take an oath to do better. I'm going to play two songs. The first one, Teddy Swims is out with a brand new single, and he calls this one Perfect Man. He's simply saying, there is nothing that exists like a perfect man. You listen to that song, and then a cover version of KC and JoJo's All My Life. Hey, DJ Joe Man, Soul Food, Radio Sapienza 95.3 FM. Check this out.

All right, still Soul Food on Radio Sapiens 95.3 FM. I'm Jude Joman, and still talking about the Unity Independence Fest. Now, for an event like this, naturally, the first thing people want to know is who is coming. And I think me and my team, we've been so fortunate that wouldn't be a difficult answer for us anymore. And I really want to say this. Something this has also taught me, like I said, look, it doesn't just matter. And I'm really saying this to encourage especially my younger ones, because I actually just learned some things trying to come up with this idea and find like minds. Because beyond just thinking of something, it's to also find like minds who can help drive it, especially when it has not gotten to a stage when you can explain it and people will understand. To have an amazing team who believe in you and also just believe in the dream, I think I've been blessed by that. Now, we have some distinguished guests who will be coming. Our grand patron is Sir Daniel Chukwu Dozie, MON, the chairman of Dozie Group. And he was one amazing man. Never know him, never met him. Just the first time I was taken to his presence, and he didn't ask much questions. He simply said okay. And someday I'm going to find the words to really express gratitude and say certain things, but definitely not now. I don't even know what to say. And also another man who I've never known and I've never met, I was just taken to his presence and he simply said okay. And that's the royal father of the day, His Royal Majesty Igwe Dr. C.C. Oranu, M.O.N.D. Igwe of Omo, and the chairman of the Chrysora Group. You know, how else do you say thank you to men? And of course, our chairman, Right Honorable Chubo Enwenzo, has been of tremendous help, has always said yes anytime I knocked on his door and when I'm seeking advice or whatever it is. He has never questioned twice, even when I didn't understand fully what it was I wanted to talk to him about. He has always been that supportive and always allowed me that chance to make mistakes and correct those mistakes as I go. Because let's face it, when you're doing something new, something you've never done before, there'll be people who want you to explain to the letter. And these ideas really do not come formed. They do not come finished. You just make your mistakes and you just need to trust the process that you're going to make mistakes. And whatever it is you believe in God, you believe in whatever, you're just going to have to trust that whatever it is you believe in, I will guide you through. And that was how we started out. And I will also give an example of men like Honorable Osiloko Obaze. I mean, how do you even begin to knock on such a kind of doors? And he didn't ask much questions. And it's just amazing that people like somebody like Sir William Wankoye, I mean, didn't even ask much a question. Simply said, this is a good idea. Didn't ask if you knew all what you were getting into. You know, some of those kind of questions some people want to ask you at a time like this. And it's just, you don't even understand it. You're just moving with the fire and the vision that burns inside.

all what you were getting to, you know, some of those kind of questions some people want to ask you at a time like this, and it's just, you don't even understand it. You're just moving with the fire and the vision that burns inside. Because I get text messages, and I said, this is really getting it wrong. I myself am not a big man, right? So this is not about the personalities. This definitely is not about the personalities. It's about us. It's about students who are tired of strikes. It's about students who are confused and just don't understand if going to school and getting that certificate is worth it anymore. It's about somebody who is in business, who is really looking at tomorrow and is not sure of tomorrow, and is not even sure if his children or her children can succeed doing what they are doing today. It's about people who want to live in a better place. It's about people who understand that they deserve better hospitals. That it doesn't matter how much you get, you're just one calamity away in Nigeria from becoming nothing. One kidnap away, one sickness away. It's about a mother, about mothers who want better for their children and who understand that not everybody can jabba, not even everybody can afford to jabba. And it's about parents who really understand that jabbering is not the best thing for their children, because you want people who are going to bury you when you die, who are going to stand their ground when you are not here. It's about a parent and parents who are struggling to pay school fees. And if they are really awake, they really do know that they are paying all of these school fees. How much is minimum wage? What is the country preparing for their children? It's about people who are in school and they don't even know what life comes after service. You see, there are dangerous narratives that we do not have the luxury to re-echo for our children. We can't afford not to be participants, and we can't also afford for people to tell us if we do not have the right to participate. And so this is an event that begins a journey for all of the category of people I've talked about. For someone like me, I also do have my own kind of selfish interest here, because I have two boys. One is 10 and one is 6. And what kind of a country would I want them to grow in? It's easy for even those who cannot afford money to fly from here to Lagos to tell you they will jabba one day. But then, when you look at the situation, you know, we need to move from complaining to really creating a platform where we can engage. And so that's what Unity Independence Fest is. It's not just another celebration. It is the gathering that is long overdue. We'll listen to two songs, and when we get back, I'll be talking about the venue, and also for those who can reach out to me, how to get that special invite. And also, saying it out there that, you know, wherever you can come in to support this dream, we are really open to that. And to say the team really, really needs that. Still DJ Joman, Soul Food, Radio Sapienza 95.3 FM. Hey, James Ingram has this classic he calls Just Once. And Roxette has this classic she calls It Must Have Been Love. You listen to two amazing covers, and I'll be back.

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All right, still Soul Food Radio Sapienza 95.3 FM. And just to say something, there will always be this question, sometimes silent, sometimes very loud. And that question goes something like, what really is there to celebrate? In that question, really, lies the very motivation. Nothing. But then, like I talked about, spectators and participants, this is our commitment to say, nothing to celebrate. So much work to be done. But then it's going to take us to do that. I can't live today without, maybe I intentionally save the best for last, without talking about the tremendous support we've gotten from the Nigerian Army. And it's really been one amazing journey of trying to get and secure the venue for the maiden edition of Unity Independence Fest. Because you see, from the very beginning, we were very clear about where we wanted to have that and the reason why we wanted to have it at the venue. And so we were very clear from the beginning and very intentional that we were going to have this event at a military facility. At a military facility to really underscore the solemn soul of what we want to do. And also to highlight that spirit and that message of sacrifice, paying the price, leading the way, discipline and bravery that it needs for everybody, anyone who intends to change anything to imbibe. And also one environment that really captures the essence of what we preach, and that is that unity. And so the venue is the warrant officers, the WOS and Sergeant Mess, Onitsha Military Cantonment, or people call it Onitsha Barracks. It's spacious, it's very safe, it has enough parking space for people who are coming, and it also tells our message. And we've gotten, once again, amazing support to use that venue. And so the date is this Sunday, October 4th, by 1 p.m. Not October 1st. October 1st is the actual day, but we are not gathering on that day. I mean, Nigeria's independence is first, but we are gathering on Sunday. A day when many of us do have some free time to come around. And so it's just for us to ask ourselves, the question for years now, where have we always been when we discuss problems? Have we always discussed our problem just on air? Have we always discussed problems on WhatsApp, on social media? Have we always complained in the room where solutions cannot be discussed? Discussed in rooms and screamed and shouted and complained in avenues where those interests cannot be harmonized and channeled properly. So this is not inviting you to come clap for those who are talking. This is inviting you because we cannot fix things by spectators. And by being spectators, and on Sunday, we will really be starting up something that truly matters for our children. Something that truly matters to our communities. And so for those of us who have different issues, we

0: want to start seeing resolved in our communities, in the next generation, do not miss this event. Because this goes beyond giving you a voice. This gives you a voice and gives you room to start volunteering to be a part of a movement that truly changes something. Not just talks about something and tomorrow you still see those things continue. So we need to become a group who engages and engages properly, because insulting does not cut it. Shouting does not cut it. Posting it does not cut it. What cuts it is getting out and becoming a participant and joining a group of not only committed, but also influential minds who know exactly how to engage. I'll be waiting to see you on Sunday. For those who want to come around and you want a special invite, you reach out to me. Subsequently, we'll be talking about how, I mean, once you get to the gate, there will be people dedicated especially to lead you to the venue inside of the barracks. I do know that some of us do have this age-long, some people can be quite timid when you mention some venues, but this is also this is how you also challenge yourself, because you can change anything inside of your room. You can change anything inside of your room. So, Jude German, and also on Bits and Pieces tomorrow, I'll be talking more about the book that inspired us to start this journey, and also be giving special kudos to the priest who gave me this book to read. Because when I had this burning desire, I told him I was really confused. I needed a book that could really explain to me what I was feeling. And he recommended that book, actually gave me a copy of that book. And it's still here with me. And I've been blessed by it. And I think somebody else can be blessed by that book too. All right, Joe Man, I'll see you again next week.
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3: Grand patron, Dr. Sir Daniel Nwanneka Chukwu Dozie, MON, the Akudo of Okija, founder of Dozie Oil and Gas.
2: 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Oranu, MON.
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1: Keynote speaker, Honorable Oselo Kahesh Obaze.
0: With panelists, Sir William Okoye, Dr. Jude Okechukwu Emecheta, Bob Manalu Doku, and Sir Chukwu Emeka Igwe, KSC.
1: Grand patron, Dr. Sir Daniel Nwanneka Chukwu Dozie, MON, the Akudo of Okija, founder of Dozie Oil and Gas.
0: Royal father of the day, His Royal Majesty, Igwe Dr. C.C. Oranu, MON.
1: Chairman of the occasion, Right Honorable Chubo Enwezo Ezenwa.
0: And convener, Jude Joman of Radio Sapiencia.
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Thank you for still being here with us on Radio Sapientia 95.3 FM Onitsha. This is the Sapientia News Update by 5 p.m. My name is Chinemere Vivian Okeke.

the federal government of Nigeria is seeking $1.5 billion in fresh financing from the World Bank to expand social protection, improve early childhood development, and scale up climate resilience interventions, even as Nigeria's total public debt climbs to 166 trillion naira.

President Bola Ahmed Tinubu's extended stay abroad has continued to generate debate around constitutional provisions that require the president to transmit power to the vice president if away from the country for more than 21 days or unable to discharge the functions of his office.

Governor Francis Nwifuru of Ebonyi State has ordered the evacuation of flood-affected communities in Ivo and Ohozara local government areas of Ebonyi State. And lastly, a 12-year-old girl, Soporuchi Ibe, has drowned in a flooding incident in Ebem Ahofia, Abia State. That was the Sapiency News update by 5 p.m. Join our Ebo News Bulletin by 6 for details of these and other stories. Coming up next is the entertainment gist. Do not touch it out.

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2: Okay, picking where they suck, no, no, civilly, kikas. Okay, people, in case you don't know, it's your boy, Spakotina Telepikin, and you're listening to IV, one, you'll be on my IV of the good life, you know what I'm saying? Keep listening to IV, one, you'll be on my Emoka. Emoka, IV, Tabuga, Bunga, Bunga, come on!
3: She brings the sugar. 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
0: 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Chop my biscuit, yeah. Oh, Nana, no, my baby. Even though some people mention Nana, my baby, some time past, Kata, Ogonamba.
2: Of where?
0: Love harbors the battlefield.
2: It is what it is.
0: Akrobaga, akrobada.
2: Life happens. Basically, life happens.
0: My dear. Life and car. Anyway, I can hear you the life. How, fine woman, how are you?
2: I'm fine.
0: How's your day been? Today is but no preferred day for sleep. In on a new bed.
2: Sleep.
0: Eat
2: pepper soup. Just something very hot. Pepper soup.
0: Romance movie or romantic comedy.
2: Yeah.
0: About kwa film, oh, some of you the kill horror. Oh, but like the man bani, why horror film? Oh, because now I just want the game. Some of you that watch comfortably watch horror film. Need the kind you know. Yeah, bro, just romance. In a kill love. The way they are honey, you go.
2: Yes.
0: Oh, begin a battle.
2: Yes.
0: Some of you that hate men, hate get a person after. Some of you that hate women, hate get a person after. See, today I watched one very interesting romantic comedy, mm-hmm. Rom-com.
2: Okay.
0: Tell me,
2: let me write it down because
0: The love hypothesis. God, I was like, oh my God, love is not so bad. Why did I hate men before? I said, you know what? Love is actually not so bad. So, you know, advice from experience. Mm. The word I did go quiet, they just. Don't go outside, just stay inside your house, cover all the windows, keep it there, watch it, leave a film, romance, so I don't want to speak. You can action.
2: It's a way, it may a window, because okay, boy, you cover yourself, and then watch movies.
0: Romance movies.
2: And then.
0: We must bring back healthy love.
2: Exactly, we must. See, I think if you have given up on love, Ivy, you said something that is very, very true. Watch all these romantic movies. Kimana.
0: When you hope
2: that love, that you know, there is still love out there. There are still people who are ready to give out love. So, because right now, so many people
0: so many people are settling for less than they should settle for. Just because they feel like, well, this is the best out there. That's not the best, though. Send that Newi man back to his mother. Happy, I leave Newi men for Newi women. Anyway. Ladies and gentlemen, didn't I find a number that? But by now, you should already know. Ivy, man, you'll be your man. Ivy, have the good life. You're already a savvy girl, a babe, and more. I don't worry, Obi. And then, after one, caffeine, I like you, Foma.
2: What?
0: Don't worry, very soon. I will remove
2: you. No change. See, Ivy, no try.
0: I like the fact that it rises people up. So, ladies and gentlemen, Ufumi Baji, animal flood. And
2: yes, my beautiful people, it's been, let's say it's been a while.
0: Yes.
2: Just a
0: little. We are getting to the.
2: Well, I hope you all are doing great. Of course, it's a new week and I'm happy to be here. My name is Kaffi Shigan Spice, the queen of the airwaves. Wanna talk a sugar. What a go?
0: Okay, so how far cake? Get your number for give cake.
2: My sister, I forgot that cake. Ebungi noche, but I forgot it. Kia ye me ekita.
0: Well, 208-55.
2: No problem.
0: 26.
2: No problem.
0: 886. UBA.
2: Was giving money, they asked me for
0: one way that cake in ego. See, can you read your chicken? Mana, can you be doing the menges? The message when I get settled off air because baby, I can't manage.
2: Ivy, that's another problem I'm facing now. Well, let's go on.
0: Yeah, facing problem with my baby.
2: Ivy, have a walk.
0: Okay.

0: See, yeah, na boru na egu ye debe gi in the mood. Happen, no happen wickedness. O wan ye jeme. Calm down, make Ivy. Person love you.
1: Amu. Hey. No. This thing in ekwa waraka because you what I don't know. You dey sound like you don't give up. Like you've already given up.
0: I've not given up. Anybody who knows I'm a hopeless romantic. It's just that I don't give a lot of people a lot of chances. I love them.
1: But the way you're sounding, Chelly Godikan Kwenchik, you're sounding like someone who just fell in love newly.
0: I told you I watched a romance. That movie is so good. See, where if movie. you're listening, yes, please, if you're listening to me, go and watch The Love Hypothesis. It's on Amazon Prime. Yes, Prime Videos. Go watch it. It's a very great romance movie. I'm a sucker. I love great romance, and that was good. It puts me right in the mood of maybe more card of everybody. We don't know Chenimon on the very wicked, very wicked set of.
1: especially Umuoka Oka. Well, it is what it is. Ivy, we have so many stories.
0: Ndioka. Now, mama, we're bending the knee now. Mm-hmm.
1: Ivy, it's like you met an Nnebi man recently.
0: Then. He was in the Abia State.
1: Hey! God, I beg you.
0: Rapuoka, my dear. Well, for Kaibiru Godin, a story, Isaiah. Zari, the boss lady, Diamond Platinum's ex.
1: Okay.
0: Ex and mother of his children. Birthday party, I can invite. Birthday party, she's a big woman. She's doing well for herself. Mm. And then she decided, you know what? I'm going to have a classy event. Sent out invitations and told people, come with your A-game. Give them dress code, dress woman. Surprise, surprise. I'll be able to even do your jeans on top. Mm-hmm. Just polo. I say what? She took the microphone, made an announcement, and told the security guys to do their job. That anybody who's wearing jeans and polo is not her type and shouldn't be in her event. That they should be bounced. Mm. A lot of people are hailing her. See, if someone invites you to an event, some people are saying, now what if they don't actually have
1: the.
0: But it's not like instead of her color code, just like maybe dress like you're coming for a dinner party. It's a dinner party. It's not a casual hangout. So you're not just being woro mado here and. Was that an extreme reaction, or was she in her right to ask people to leave?
1: Well, the thing is that for me, I feel like she went too far though, by bouncing people out. I think she went too far. But the thing is that so many people are they go used to this thing. They don't know the right outfit for. An occasion.
0: Different occasions, yes.
1: For different occasion. Yeah, for one ya neje party. As in just someone that is going for a casual outing or something. Maybe only just to kwado neje afia. Is it kwenu mad? You know, so many things. I really don't blame her, but even though she went too far, maybe she could have just find a way to tell them. And then find a way to like address that this is not the actual
0: they saw the invitation, they saw the dress code on it. If you feel like I can't pull off this, why not stay in your house?
1: Well, the thing is, since for me I felt she went to extreme, should have just like it's her day or just bank it. Maybe next time or Neze and Iruenya invite, because so many people are actually fond of these things. They don't know how to dress for occasions and they eat different things. They don't know the right outfits to rock to an occasion. Well, it is what it is. Maybe not Melie Dienobe, and maybe...
0: No, she's a high society woman.
1: Okay.
0: So, of course, I don't know, how will I use an as example? Zenko, I can't use Zenko, but that's... let's say...
1: Diadem. Okay,
0: Messi. Diadem. Then wear an event.
1: Mm.
0: And then obey an invitation. From where to where. Then on a decent circle. So some people are saying that is actually disrespectful now. Okay. Because you actually don't rate this person. Not to put an effort. Because what event was classy. Why are you wearing jeans and trousers there?
1: But Ivy, how about you? What do you think about? Don't you think it's like too harsh? Or maybe she could have just found a way to like address the whole thing than sending him out from that event.
0: Personally, I like anything fashion. I like looking my best. I would rather be overdressed than underdressed. So on a normal day, I go to certain events and I look at people and I'm wondering, how are you wearing that to this event?
1: Yeah.
0: Doesn't mean you should break the bank. Doesn't mean you should. But what
1: do
0: you
1: mean? Yeah, there are so many things. Yeah, exactly.
0: What do you mean you came for a bank or traditional marriage? You are wearing jeans and polo. not even jeans and ankara top. There are appropriate outfits for different occasions. Would I have asked people to leave my event? No. But she handled it how she felt like she wanted.
1: Like she wanted to
0: handle. Was it disrespectful?
1: To her, maybe to it her. Wasn't disrespectful. That,
0: no, to, she felt it was disrespectful.
1: Okay, yeah, to her.
0: That
1: yeah.
0: she ought to have a printed invitation card. They gave it code. Plan, she had this classy event. So, me, I wouldn't have asked people to leave. But she did ask them to leave. So, next time, when you're open, But was it disrespectful? Yes, I think it was. Because Sonia had dress code.
1: Yeah.
0: She was specific. When you're open, plan, yeah. So, I'm going video. Now, the check and there. When I check and there, I didn't really have video. Because Jenny local.
1: The one of the friends, you may invite that should have, like, actually spice up the occasion, put as a had this acre. So, well, it is what it is. She did what she wanted to do, but for me, I felt like she went to extreme. Mana.
0: Well, away from that, Mana, every day here, I used to tell you people, you go on social media and say, you know what, let me be a troll or let me spread unverified stories, about people after running on the internet. If someone means you, I've always said it here too. Now, the beautiful thing is that right now, those people at the top, they are beginning to mean you.
1: Yeah.
0: Because all those, most of these people who go on social media to be mean, they have nothing going in their lives. They are miserable in real life. So they feel, you know what, if I'm this miserable in real life, let me transfer this miserability.
1: Yeah.
0: Let me spread it like confetti. Can spread it like a flower, and then I have flower girls and a couple of scopes.
1: And then some of them just do these things. Maybe they're not actually having any issue. They just want to like bring down someone. They just want to gain traction. They just, you see this whole social media thing and they make content creation and all of that. They just want to bring down someone for no reason.
0: So Mado Pota recently they queen ake yo desire na I they hear rumor say Chike don't sleep. That's someone said I hear rumor say Chike don't sleep with another person wife again. No, I kwasi ku dipuro nye ka number one. No, I say Chike nko nefu. Then one nonsense boy G Photoshop where things see in a different places. Where that after we say no, we need Tony Lumelu. Ka I say ka other say Tony Lumelu wife. I get the full gist. And then she ignore one. This guy, he's in Obina Kaduna. Emana ni me Kaduna heba Obi. Ona go kwa kwa mata kire na go akwa 19 years. Kana akwa the end year. Kaje akwa ba we PK all the way from Eba, all the way to Ikoyi. Nkan e release go die. I have to go to the age where I not check. Well, release. Could you call with evidence? Yeah, I like it. Very beautiful. Now he's on social media. Name and on name. Heartfelt apology. Honors in a day three. On a different days. Different days. On a different apology. Everyone, I have been. If you want one miserable looking boy,
1: then we're bad.
0: Then
1: we're bad. Anything open up. What are you going to say? What's the focus now? Go out.
0: Kito obuluga maya tina. Mwini apita go na social media. So now you have to see me lo. 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Okay, ma mwaya mwaya smartphone. Oh, mara yen eme yet. A chip tag ye open ama. Whatever you do on social media, jili lagi gweze go on. 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

0: is Nemeya. 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That these men will sell you different stories just to paint whosoever they were with before you.
1: Yeah.
0: Bad. And them sent. Now, every Ekemeke day, you feel like, okay, I've gotten this man. He's the best thing after jollof rice and ice cream in the whole wide world. Yet, Okwere Gezuike. 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I need to post a picture some days ago. Neto odogwe. 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
1: Odogwe fi be God now.
0: Neto odogwe na odogwe na like na me of magino magino. One chico, so now Bemso, the new woman, Nando MC Fish. Yeah. I know that why I know that's the funny thing.
1: Okay,
0: or when I know Agunina name all this online trying to prove that she's the better woman.
1: Oh, yeah,
0: some of you second wives never learn, even small if I'm yeah, you put a millennial women, no way, yeah, name FNC, small if a small Gen Z women put a.
2: They don't like the class, the audacity.
0: No matter the drama going on in with P Square, Peter and Paul, Jude.
2: You will never see her coming out to put
0: mind her business.
2: Yeah.
0: Nah, go on. You decide any member. As single go to banana this man. Now all of me are both defender of the banana. Every market they need to defend the banana. When person no send you. I have to kwa. Now say the yeah mamu banana one that old man. Yet she looks older than Anita. And now I wonder, on each other's kanka, do you want to die young? Because it's really funny when people throw people with old age.
2: Yeah.
0: I wonder, do you want to die young? Well, maybe they do, because that's the only reason you think calling someone old is an insult. On the next, no, see, nah, I just think it's unfair. Nah, she's working so hard, yet taking in her make. Obrona Eji Akwogwo MC Fish Billy. Mbe ono Anita. Ebe ono try inye Anita a good life.
2: A good life.
0: Onye zigi. 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Even though not the car right now. No ochi ligo po de
2: Akwogwo. 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I don't even understand those couple. But then.
0: Ochi ligo de Akwogwo back.
2: Mm.
0: So ki decide na Akwogwo wa ichili no baroge. No oversize. Why ne half ro de Akwogwo? If for you be a tissue, for you be a tissue.
2: Call away back.
0: If I can tell tissue, and who could you know? Now, back, Sani, Libirego, who asked you? The earlier people learn to start taking accountability for their actions, the better. Because now he's trying to put the blame away. That's number one. Then, I'm going to be an emelumbo. Because here, I call again so that I'm not understanding.
2: Yes, yes, no.
0: So it's in a say you go see Nema. Nema no can have walk up female again. O blues you re according and okay. Ngo a blues the man of the house. Ne mezzy any or a last, yeah. Nelly Zego. Because Nema no one are cool here. Anyway.
2: Well, the thing is that all this, just like you said, I wanted to say all this second wave, man. I'm not bad on your can. And then she's already everywhere. Fighting and doing well. The thing is that may she ask other people where don't they that shit before?
0: You it's see, welcome.
2: There are so many. See,
0: ya Joe
2: Rosie. Because some of them, when a man leaves a woman and all of that, and then a batanan dunke, okay, you start claiming that you're better. You're trying to prove that you're the better person. No one in college can make him up with time. You will see the reason. You will see the reason. And if she's not careful right now, okay.
0: One thing
2: I love about social media is that it will always keep record. Just like when Rosie's own happened. And then she was claiming, yes, Church Hill is this, how to keep a good man on Asuji. Everybody went to bring back that video, just to throw it on her face. And that is what fits them, because Una ha. Second wife sooner than S. I don't know, but somebody said changing second wives is like one political party trying to change their attitude or something. Well, it is what it is. But then the thing is that I'm just trying to say something here. don't think you're the better

0: person.
1: You don't have anything to prove.
0: You don't have anything
1: you
0: to prove.
1: You have this man. Just chibawoko ni.
0: Just.
1: You need the
0: chibawoko ni. You don't need to come out and make noise.
1: And try to prove that you are better than the Onyanka rapper. Yeah. You think you're special. Yeah. You're not special. You're not above the program.
0: Exactly.
1: Omo. You are not above the program. If they want do you,
0: they go do you. They want do you. They go do you.
1: Without mirror, or they give very surprise.

0: PayPal. Anyway, next on our story, we have this young man. Years ago, he's actually married now, so he's just recounting. Now, years ago, before he got married, he met this young lady. I liked, they exchanged numbers, and then they were talking, getting to know each other. Mm-hmm. And then he found out that this girl, the two people, his two, her two exes,
1: died. So,
0: yes, two of her boys, now that two of her boyfriends died while they were dating her. Then the other one, in my accident, one of the accidents. I say, my mama still like me. She blocked the woman everywhere. What? Because nobody now I be here. You do me practical. And then he brought me to this situation. A lot of people believe these patterns.
1: Yeah.
0: Where you think, like, if this thing happens, could it have been a coincidence, or do you think it's a pattern? Oh, and then I say, hey, dear, no, no, dear,
1: my sister, you see this particular question, now where you ask me, I know if you answer him. I'm not a young master because it could be a coincidence. It could be no way you're so mad.
0: But, okay, recently, oh, my, when this man got married, So do you actually believe in those patterns? Also, if you find out that someone coming to you that their partner, one of about two of their partners had legit or two people madonna enough good with died, would you proceed with the relationship or when you're boss again? Yeah, I'm a boogie for your father. I wanna know there's no one like you. And then before we leave, there is this thing I would like us to know, because I try to learn a lot as much as I can. Recently I told someone, I want a car, and this person told me, so at this point you get a car, but that's beside the point. Two people were discussing. This one said, as a young man, maybe you're in your 20s, you're in your 30s, you suddenly come across money, let's say between 20 to 30 million. Which would you go for? Would you go for a car or should you go for a house? And then a lot of people have been giving different opinions.
1: Yeah.
0: Some said car is liability. Some said car is not liability. It's actually a necessity, because there are certain things, whether we like it or not, people perceive you a certain way.
1: Yeah, when you own a car.
0: Yeah, when you bring a certain appearance.
1: Okay.
0: Oh my God, this square banner, Hanaja choose certain contracts. They even don't know what moto, obi moto, because it makes people think you are worthy of being entrusted with certain amount of money.
1: Okay.
0: So it's neither here nor there. But you listening to us, we just want you to actually, Emma, the general opinion, like you now, as you are now. You're a young man, in your late 20s, in your early 30s, and then you come upon 20 to 30 million naira. What would you do?
1: Coming upon 20 to 30 million naira,
0: let's say
1: do they like have like a good paying job? Like they just stumbled upon that? Maybe they just picked money or something.
0: And they pick money.
1: No, you know the whole slang. I picked in case.
0: Coming upon could be anything. It could be maybe you had a big business deal and then you got it could mean Obono saving. Now then it's not coming upon. Like suddenly, like Obono saving, a man on K toilet or borrow coming upon.
1: Okay.
0: Maybe someone gifted you or something. But you came upon big money. Oh, we could be pick you go. Then you pick it, okay, can so lay jab. And then you picked maybe 20 to 30,000 to 30 million naira.
1: Yeah.
0: Would you buy a car or would you get a house? What would you advise someone in that position to do? A car or a house? When you give your opinion, your choice, even your choice, why the reason for your choice? Kaimarakwa or the valid. Whatever choice you decide is valid, but let us understand the thought process behind your choice. We'd like to know, we'd like to learn, because meat, like I said, mfukamoto agamaewa
1: mfono.
0: Though someone said, of course, 30 million, 20 to 30 million, agaluno, not a second boy alone halfway, or look at no bono all of that,
1: maybe, because paying house rent is one of the things that
0: natural bad one.
1: Yeah, right now.
0: So if you were in this position, which one would you go for? When you call us, when we throw open the phone lines, you tell us. Well, Entertainment G is on Radio Sapiencia, 95.3 FM on HR. Ivy Manubioma, Ufumbaji and Emofload, and
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1: No, guinea pig. Are we safe? Are we still together?
0: I don't want you and I not together. Oh, we're in MM here. So, I'm going to make a coffee. 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Ivy, when you be my Ivy of the Good Life, you're already your subby girl, Fumbaja name of Lord, and
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1: Or you can as well call us on
0: Hello, good evening.
3: My sister, Kathy, Sugar and Spice. Good evening, huh?
1: Good evening.
3: Yeah, thank you. Good to be good for me, Yala.
1: Good to be good. How are you this evening?
3: Glory be to God. I'm fine.
1: What do you have to chip in?
3: Yes, concerns what you people presented this evening.
1: Mm.
3: You see, number one thing there is some people answer Ido Ibutako. So maybe to hold Ido Yage with the Zipako. Go on your heat. Yes, it's go down first. Have we got called Joey? You know, some people now show that amount of money because of the type of business they have the idea, but after all the money. Again, the business. Omota 30 million omota for eBay. So, number one, but all of you have to be established in a good, legitimate business.
1: Okay.
3: That's show a good business first. Okay, Jega, no one established. Jega, now, what are you ego? Or come on into a legit, well established, legitimate business. Then, Yaga for land or Boholo, that you grow the Allah. Where is go and care for run by business, yeah? I want a contractor, where go and care for grow motor, yeah, go for land the first. But you move back at that if I is your alarm, no crap. Yeah, if someone would keep your bar. So my business is come here to your gown, come up, I go to your ego. Thank you.
1: Okay, thank you so much, investor. Good to be good.
0: Remember, car or house?
1: Mm.
0: If you come upon 30 million naira right now, which one would you go for? Or if someone comes upon 30 million naira, a young man in their 20s, early 30s, which one would you advise them to go for? Land or car? What are your reasons? Also, do you believe in patterns in a relationship? I say, nah. spiritual husband, like IVD now.
1: Mm.
0: Blessing IVD. You know, someone said, nah. If Rona IVD in a pattern, every woman he's been associated with. Mm. Like, you being with him leads you to your destruction. Look at Bimbo, yeah, come make it or more over irrelevant. And now look at Blessing. Do you believe in patterns? As in, when you're on a woman, you're on a shorted wife, mother recommend you. Yeah, you're a new rookie, yeah, Kawara also. Hello.
4: Hello. Good evening.
0: Good evening. What's your name? Where are you calling
4: good evening,
0: from?
4: Kathy Sylvia Asai.
1: Yes. Good evening.
4: Thank God, name with the woman. Thank God, name with the woman. Father, and the far hard you with you.
0: Okay.
4: Can you kubo pasara the house? Only pick the ego. as an union with that amount. So all of them might be a good plan before maybe like always say
0: again.
4: Sorry, my name is Hilary.
0: Hilary, can we say bo?
4: It's money chapo.
0: Okay, Hilary son chapo. Moto ko ulo.
4: The best thing but the person basically he have to go to Batara Moto. What I would say the money in a business he can move for me.
0: Rapo, just choose. Let's not run around and bring on in our own options. If someone you know comes upon that money and they're asking you to get, should I get a car or should I start a building project? Of course, you can't complete it, but what would you advise them?
1: But, with the whole story, it looked like it wasn't from a business. It looks like he just, like, the money just came upon. So, well, give your own opinions without trying to, like, run around the whole thing. Hello?
5: Hello, good evening.
1: Good evening. What's your name?
5: Uche, I'm calling from Mr.
1: Uche, what's going on?
5: I've been one of the airways.
1: We are fine.
5: Okay.
1: Thank you so much.
0: Uche, what are you talking about? The partner, Hannah, which are you? Like I just la whole tete, all the whole lot tete, and cause an accident. And was like you're no block with the girl. Cause I'll be chasing a young woman. Do you believe in such things? So I'm not going on in that situation.
5: For young woman.

0: The girl, I said, two of in young woman and one, and can I just la whole lot at it? All a whole lot at it, and cause an accident, and wasn't like you're no block with the girl. Do you believe in such things? I'm not going on in that situation. But like you are talking to a guy and then I say, oh my ex, I've number my ex. And I say, like, yeah, man, it's no. Come on, uncle. Would you?
1: See, the thing is that okay, let's hello.
2: Hello. Hello.
1: Yeah, good evening. Please move away from your radio set.
2: Okay. Good evening.
1: Yeah, what's your name?
2: My name is Ike from Yola.
1: All right, go on, Ike. Be very brief, please.
2: Yeah. Okay. So, Fumbaji, Ike Nekwangi.
0: Ike, no.
2: Mm-hmm. Nah, your people are not this cold weather. You know, come back to romantic. So, that, Joe.
1: I can ask one again, I get straight to the point, come on, go now, catch your love. Ivy don't find love already. So leave that one where they go now. Happy go do yasi go yasi rogi. Go into what we have today.
2: Kafi Niko can go. So Ivy, I beg, go back on one, Google no. I can't make it because
0: it's now nagging a man.
2: Oh, no, no, you can why.
1: Hey, oh, no, you
0: can't. I'll tell me in a joy.
1: In a chain, no one, you can't. Or you cheap in something into what we're talking about. Because
2: I told men, I can get you. Yeah, I'm a question. Just simple question, yes or no.
1: So sorry, the both of us are already taken. Ivy, take it, Meg, you can take it, Gogi.
0: The Lord has taken it.
1: Thank you so much. The Lord.

0: I can still love you, my one name. Hello?
1: Okay. Good evening. Good evening, members.
2: Good evening.
1: Okay. My name is Comrade Walton.
0: Go ahead, Comrade.
1: Okay. I don't hear me. Concerning on
2: please, can you move away from your background? It's a bit noisy, so we can hear you.
1: Okay. Can you hear me now?
2: Yeah, go on.
1: Can you hear me now?
2: Yes, go on, go on. Hello.
3: Good evening.
2: Yeah, good evening. What's your name?
3: My name is Chidera. I'm coming from Asiago.
2: Hey, Chidera, Biko, you better say this code too much for your side.
4: May put on a game,
2: put some energy now. I don't know why you can't achieve I can't very well. But now you're talking to us. Please put some energy.
3: Okay, we do. Almost you don't have problem. I can't wait. I'm going to get you money.
2: Who is this man? Please, what's your name and go on? Thank you so much. But in this furniture, I know. Ivy, do you think getting a car is the best? Because the whole situation, like the whole road condition and everything, do you think it's advisable? Say, because you're not going to change with the good motor now.
0: And the security. My dear, I'm going to get a car if I could get a car. Yeah.
2: Well, it is what it is. If you ask me, if I get that money, flexing, I don't care.
0: Again,
2: I'm gonna flex that money.

0: Honourable E40.
1: It is what okay. It is.
0: Hello?
2: Hello?
0: And so I can choose from the options anyway, right? Well, I will get a car. But on a normal day, the first thing would have been, would see me in Bali, Indonesia, hanging over on this thing with red flowing gown. And I swing again. In this picture, gown, can you flow in the air? I have a list of destination places
1: list I want to visit. List of things to do. So I think car.
0: But between the two, I would get a car.
1: Well, I think a house is small because house rent is one of the things now they drain the people. At least transportation, you can always find, even though that's nowadays with the whole situation.
0: You know, some things, well, we treat a means of transportation as if it's luxury. But it's not luxury, it's a necessity.
1: Yeah.
0: It's actually a necessity.
1: Well, I know, but then, you know that sometimes, you see this car, for the motor, you go to... That's what I'm talking about, like buying a car in this condition with the whole road condition. You go at some point you want to regret your life. Well, I think for me it's a house, but first of all, with that money I'm going to flex. I don't care.
0: And then also, if I find out that two of you, okay, I know someone. First wife, Yango. Second wife, Yango. The first one will accident. The second one will ahoya. I can't even put no ear nose. Popular pastor.
1: See, funny enough.
0: A sense of self-preservation. If one can work out, put it up.
1: But now, as you mean, someone comes to ask you about this man, like, give me a good drug, then druggy. What advice are you going to give her? Maybe she wants to get married to the man or drug.
0: I'm saying I'm not coming to you, just maloka na unye na abu amwara. You say like you guys are gone. Well, entertainment is this where we are wrapping it up today on Radio Sapienza 95.3 FM on Nature. What? Radio Sapienza is still on, but entertainment is still
1: going.
0: We are going. We'll catch us tomorrow, same time, same station. Ivy Wanyu Bioma and
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0: Bye.

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4: Archdiocese of Onitsha, the Archbishop of Onitsha, Most Reverend Dr. Valerian Madoka Okeke, and the entire members of Marian Society Council of the Archdiocese of Onitsha cordially invite general public to a day with Mary 2026. Theme, and the word was made flesh and dwelt among us. John chapter 1 verse 14. Date, Saturday, 3rd October 2026. Venue, Basilica Square, Basilica of the Most Holy Trinity, Onitsha. Time, 10 o'clock a.m. Rosary procession and sacramental confession. 12 noon, Eucharistic celebration. 3 o'clock p.m. Divine Mercy / Benediction. Sign, Brother Jude Emenalo, Chairman Planning Committee. Sister Ozioma Teresa Onora, Secretary Marian Society Council on HIDASIS. Brother Donatus Obala KSM, President Marian Council on HIDASIS. Reverend Father Victor Ezanya, Chaplain Marian Council on HIDASIS. Ave Maria.
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1: Public notice. 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Any person, company, or association intending to purchase or lease any portion of the Agwaba Land is advised to exercise due diligence and to independently verify the ownership of the land you intend to purchase. 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

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He's got the sound, he's got the skill, keeping the party lit, making your guests thrill. 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So why wait? 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I said right? DJ Joman, spinning the best day and night. 0806212-6140. DJ Joman.

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7: I'm going to tell you about 3.
8: I'm going to tell you about 3. I'm going to tell you about 3. I'm going to tell you about 3. I'm going to tell you about 3. I'm going to tell you about 3. I'm going to tell you about 3. I'm going to tell you about 3. I'm going to tell you about 3. I'm going to tell you about 3. I'm going to tell you about 3. I'm going to tell you about 3. I'm going to tell you about 3. I'm going to tell you about 3. I'm going to tell you about 3. I'm going to tell you about 3. I'm going to tell you about 3. I'm going to tell you about 3. I'm going to tell you about 3. I'm going to tell you about 3. I'm going to tell you about 3. I'm going to tell you about 3. I'm going to tell you about 3. I'm going to tell you about 3. I'm going to tell you about 3. I'm going to tell you about 3. I'm going to tell you about 3. I'm going to tell you about 3. I'm going to tell you about 3. I'm going to tell you about 3. I'm going to tell you about 3.

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2: I want to bless the name of the Lord for this wonderful opportunity God has given to us today. God has been so good and so faithful to us in this month of September. And better the end of the thing than the beginning. He started the month of September with us with Checking Point. And we thank him for all he has done, the revelation knowledge, the correction, the amendment of our ways. In the mighty name of Jesus, you are welcome to Family Love. And we are still in Checking Point series. And our topic today is imbalances. Let's pray. Father, we thank you, we worship you, we exalt your mighty name. We glorify your name. You started the month with us, and today is the last broadcast in the month of September. Thank you for the showers of blessing. Thank you for giving us opportunity to examine ourselves by ourselves. Thank you for we have found out that we are imbalanced. And thank you because by the help of the Holy Spirit and your word, we have balanced all the imbalances through your word. Thank you for the correction. Thank you for accepting us. Thank you for the miracle you're giving to us. Thank you for restoring us in the mighty name of Jesus. Blessed be your name forevermore. As we journey in this our harvest period, we will not remain the same again in Jesus' mighty name. Amen. Family Love is a teaching, learning, and a prayer line that reveals the biblical solution to all family, marriage, and relationship issues, challenges, and resolve differences in our homes, career, and covenant work with God. Family Love vision is to reconnect family back to God, that our homes are a place of worship to experience the presence of God the way Adam and Eve experienced in the Garden of Eden. God is the repairer and maintainer of family. Every member of the family are unique in their duty post, in family, in the body of Christ, and the world at large. Remember, today's topic is imbalances. Checking point or self-examination must be done with honest and sincere hearts, and it will reveal the imbalances and its effects in our covenant relationship with God and man. Isaiah chapter 1 says, "Come, let us reason together. In sincere reasoning, with the help and guidance of the Holy Spirit, we indicate the imbalances." Sometimes the imbalances may be out of negligence, ignorance, carelessness, not setting your boundaries right, carnality, it does not matter spirit, unforgiving spirit, pride and arrogancy, anyhow relationship with God, too familiar with God, and many more can lead someone to be imbalanced spiritually. Some people are still holding big position in worship center. They dress very well in good apparel like a Christian, but spiritually they are imbalanced. You know, in our last episode, we said imbalances, someone can be imbalanced spiritually and still not notice it.

Then he said, I have sinned. He recognized he has sinned. He said, yet honor me now, if I pray thee before the elders of Israel. He was still looking for honor as a king before Israel. And turn again with me that I may worship the Lord thy God. What a useless idea. He's still looking for honor. What's the Bible record of imbalances in the life of Israelites in the journey to the promised land? Or how Lot's wife, she was too carnal. She looked back and turned to salt. Every attempt to remember the days of the old for good. There is no good old days in the unbeliever's world. It is devil's device to destroy our glorious destiny. Sin is a reproach. Every test of sin intentionally destroys our covenant work with God. Please do not disobey intentionally or remember the cucumbers, the carrot, what you use to practice the carnality and material lifestyle as a sinner. Even in the storm, watch the following. Inside that storm where you are, in that challenge, the saving grace of Jesus Christ is with you. Remember that whatsoever that is born of God overcometh the world. The pathway of the storm is a highway of testimony and promotion. Joseph, Daniel, Shadrach, Meshach, and Abednego, David in the battlefield with Goliath, all shows that storm is a pathway to promotion and divine announcement. Some storms is to divinely announce you when you apply the right key. Some delays are act of God according to his season and timing. He makes all things beautiful. The delay in the birth of John the Baptist was God's intentional plan act. The delay in Rachel to conceive was also to have a deliverer like Joseph that delivered Jacob's family. This message intentionally wants you not to shift or surrender to pressures of the world or event or circumstances. Please, don't succumb to trial and temptation. Do not shift in your faith as a believer. A shift in believers or faith in God is called imbalance or off track from the bearing. Ugly or odd events can come your way or in the road as a roadblock or end of the road. Please hear what God said in his word. When a road closed, Jesus said, I will make a way where there is no way. Jesus Christ said, I am the way, the truth, and the life. Concerning that worrying situation, the King of Goliath was a way to declare David a chosen king and announce him to heal Israel. The wall of Jericho and the giants are the obstacle that God will remove for his children. My friends, listen at the storm, delay, or situation is God's platform to announce you. God chooses this platform to show forth his glory. God works in a mysterious way. God knows the end before the beginning. Do not fear is mentioned 365 times in the Bible. Every day swallow one to yourself, no matter the storm. I have been in the storm of life as a result of ill health, but my faith did not shift. I told my parents I know the truth. Thank God, God granted me the grace. Where you are now, or you have shifted, or you are full of regret or disappointed because hope defies, making the heart sick. Jesus Christ said, come unto me, O ye that are heaven laden, I will give you rest. A royal call specially to you that are hopeless, without help. God is calling you right now. The surest pathway is one to return to God with all your hearts. And book of Luke 15:17, the prodigal son said to himself, and when he came to himself, he said, how many hired servants my father has? They have enough bread to spare. Verse 18, he said, I will rise and go to my father. The wisest and surest decision for you to amend your ways, correct the shift, is genuinely return to God. Avoid self-blaming. There is nothing that is too late with God. The thief at the Calvary maximized the opportunity and make heaven. There are so many heavenly blessings missed because of imbalances. Use this opportunity now. Please do not cast their waste years or ask questions. You don't need to count here or begin to ask God questions. Be focused on God's promises. He cannot fail. He never loses a battle. God has given you power to overcome. God is your father. He's responsible and he has made provision for your healing, deliverance, financial upkeep, and your welfare, and your promotion. God

God has chosen you before the foundation of the earth. God has, by Jesus Christ, adopted you into his family. All you need to do right now is to come to Jesus, to return with your heart, with your soul and spirit. We have spent our time. God is beckoning on you to return so that God will balance you. Yes, he's the only one that can balance us spiritually. When you pray like David, I look unto thee, he will come at my help in that situation, that worrying situation. My help comes from God. Can you begin to talk to God? Maybe you are full of regret. You have regretted. You don't know how to come back, but God is telling you to come back right now. Can you talk to God? Can you tell the Father, I'm sorry? Maybe you've not given your life to Christ. Let me tell you, you can't help yourself. You are not the one that brought yourself into this world. The book of Isaiah says, from your mother's womb, even in your gray hair, I'm the one that brought you. I'm the one that keep you. I'm the one that made you in your mother's womb. Jeremiah said, before I formed thee, I know thee. So the best thing for you to do is to give your life to Christ. It's not a guesswork. Give your life to Christ right now. Say, Jesus, come into my life. Take charge and take control in Jesus' mighty name. For that worrying situation that have made you to shift your spiritual decision, can you begin to talk to God about it? Say, come unto me. Oh, ye that are heavy laden, I will give you rest. Put me to remembrance. Remind God. God is faithful. He's waiting for you. He is there, looking up, waiting for you to come back. Can you talk to God about it? Heavenly Father, we thank you for all your children that have experienced imbalances. Thank you for what you have done. Thank you for the transforming power in your word. Thank you for your instructions in the name of Jesus. For that person that is worrying concerning that situation, let there be a relief right now. Let there be a set free right now by the power in the name of Jesus. In Jesus' mighty name. God has given us the key. The key is that when you pray in the name of Jesus, God answers. God bless you. It's well with you. It's well with your family. We are jumping into the month of October to be intentional Christians, intentional believer, intentional family, that no matter what happens, we will choose to serve the Lord all the days of our life in Jesus' mighty name. I am still Mrs. Nkiru Ibuanugo Ilodianya, your family consultant, your messenger, and your coach. Jesus loves you. God bless you in Jesus' name. Amen.

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What's up, Onicha? 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
1: A reading from the Holy Gospel according to St. Luke, chapter 9, from verse 46 to verse 50. At that time, an argument arose among the disciples as to which of them was the greatest. But when Jesus perceived the thought of their hearts, he took a child and put him by his side and said to them, "Whoever receives this child in my name receives me, and whoever receives me receives him who sent me. For he who is least among you all is the one who is the greatest." John answered, "Master, we saw a man casting out demons in your name, and we forbade him, because he does not follow us." But Jesus said to him, "Do not forbid him, for he that is not against you is for you." The Gospel of the Lord. Beloved in Christ, very often we stop people from doing good works. When you sit down to think about the reason, you will discover that many of the reasons why we stop people from doing good are selfish. Maybe this was why Jesus told the apostles not to stop those doing good in his name. Let us now take a little time to reflect on some of the selfish reasons why we prevent good. One of the reasons we stop people from doing good may be because we feel our positions are threatened. Many people who know how to do things take glory in them and may not be so willing to share their knowledge, which they feel is the thing making them important. As such, to see another person who can do what they do, they feel threatened, and some people will do everything possible to stop other people from doing what they are doing. This is the evil of monopoly. When there is monopoly, the people in charge put the price at whatever they want. This is not Christian at all. Christ wants us to share our knowledge so that good works will abound. Just think of how many people that will be dying every minute if we have just a medical doctor in our towns and villages. Another reason why we stop people from doing good is jealousy. Some people get jealous when they see that others have what they wish to have but couldn't have. A jealous person will stop at nothing to destroy what others are doing, not minding who was benefiting. The apostles may have been jealous of the man casting out devils in the name of Jesus, and they forgot that if there are many with the gifts, it will make their jobs easier. Yet another reason for stopping good may be pure wickedness. Some people are sadists, and they are very happy when other people are suffering. These sadists will make every effort to stop whatever good that makes people happy. A sadist can never be for Christ. There are so many other reasons why people try to stop good. Whatever they are, Jesus is telling you today to think of the benefit to others than your personal reasons. He wants you not to stop the good works. Stopping good is like putting out a candle to cause darkness. As a Christian, you are expected to light more candles to dispel darkness than causing darkness by blowing a candle. And may God bless you as you support the good works of other people and not stopping them out of selfish reasons or other reasons. And may He continue to be with you in the name of the Father, and of the Son, and of the Holy Spirit. Amen. Peace be with you.
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We've got every energy, every mood. La

0: without a husband telling her. If think about it.
1: Yeah, I understand what you're saying, but he has a lot of responsibilities.
0: Yeah, yes, he does.
1: The children, pay the landlord. Take care of the wife too.
0: Even the wife is a responsibility. Yeah, I got that too.
1: Yeah, the wife doesn't have anybody to go for, to cry to, and get that money.
0: Hmm.
1: The landlord might eventually come and throw them out. So in this case, as the man of the house, he makes his decisions and go ahead with it without consulting the wife, so long as it's for the good of the family.
0: Yes, but I feel his marriage is important. Don't you think so? You know, like, yes. As it is now, the marriage is breaking. Hope you understand. So we need to put that into consideration too. How about if this woman walks away? Yeah.
1: No, she's not going to walk away for making things better for all of them. The landlord is coming to tear them away at the same time. They should have that at the back of her mind too. She should have that at the back of her mind. And the landlord is coming, the children will be dropped out of school. And some other things. So there are things to consider. They are not AS, nothing will happen. Nothing serious will ever happen between the two anymore. You understand, freshman?
0: Yeah, I got that. I heard you.
1: As a man, he was supposed to make the decision alone and then go right. When there's progress, I could be taking on higher purchase, or maybe a friend bought it for me. He was not mentioned before the friend did or something. That's what I think.
0: All right. Thank you very much, sir. Thank you for calling. Yeah, good night. Good night. Thanks again. Okay. I don't know. I don't know what to say, but the truth is, it's a bit difficult. But let's hear from you. Maybe you have a better idea. Let's hear your voice if you can hear me. Hello? Oh, sorry about that. We lost this one. Hello? Can you hear me? Hello? Oh, sorry about that. What's going on? Network is a bit off, but just keep trying it. I hope you get through. Hello? Okay, numbers to call tonight, 090-35-944-777. I haven't heard from any lady. If you're a woman, please call. Let's hear from you. Hello? Hello?
2: Good evening, Freshman.
0: Yeah, good evening. Your Acoustia radio set, can you switch it off, please? Can you move away from the position of your radio set? Sorry about that. We can't condone. We can't keep having her back. Please, before you call, step away from the position of your radio set, or you bring the volume down so that we can hear you. Hello?
2: Hello, sir. Good evening, sir.
0: Yeah, good evening. What's your name?
2: My name is Tina. I'm calling from Onitsha.
0: You're welcome. Please go ahead.
2: So my take on this is that the man has to carry on. Before any woman gets into marriage, he has to first of all know the life of his husband. Let her carry on with that succession. Makomo no marry. Responsibility there. Other whole wild woman, so get Nanya, Munye. Many things they involve. So, Munye, Etienne, I get Gaba for that. And I'm dear, no way, the Gaba for the man, I ever. Or European aware. Money, not the kind of husband, they know. Because you didn't wear that mindset. All you need for you to carry on, focus on that, not digging them. That is my take on it. Thank you, sir.
0: You're welcome. Thank you for calling. Okay, think about it tonight. 090-35-944-777 or 081-303-27285. What's your take? Let's hear from you. Hello? Is someone here? Hello? Yeah, good evening. What's your name?
3: My name is Ogochukwu. This is from Okozu.
0: You're welcome, Ogochukwu. Please go ahead.

0: I speak Hebrew?
1: Yeah, sure. Go ahead.
0: First one, one name. I will call for some more. My walk on woman in the man of ten. Is that my whatever you are? A friend. Do you let me take it? And then the Goliath one name for your name and promise ourselves. No hope was, and why is there both ways to what is your way with your formal ask? I won't pull over my walk on you more. And when you first hear what I am,
1: Okay, yeah, take your time. It's 18 minutes before 10. Let's take this call before we'll take a short break. Is someone here? Can you hear me? Good evening.
2: Good evening, sir. Fresh man.
1: Yeah, good evening to you. What's your name?
2: Fine.
1: Yeah, what's your name?
2: Ify from Onitsha.
1: You're welcome, Ify. Go ahead, please. Okay, it's all right. Thank you very much. Thank you for calling. Okay, so 95.3. Hello? Okay, 09035944777 0813032728 numbers to call tonight to be part of Soul to Soul. Hello?
3: Hello?
1: Yeah,
3: hello?
1: Good evening. What's your name?
3: I'm Cicely, the mother of Grandpa from Obida. I'm back again.
1: Okay, go ahead. You're close to your radio set. The whole back is disturbing us. Can you move away from it, please? Hello? Okay, quickly, we are going to... Okay, let me take this. I don't know. There are so many people on the line. Hello, yeah, good evening. What's your name?
3: Hello?
4: Hello. Oh,
1: I'm calling from Trekking. Welcome. Go ahead, please.
4: Okay. Oh, because of this guy food. Calm down, I'm not my husband. My husband do well frozen. My ex help come and that was from the thing. So we need to go in. So now the frozen kill it. Why go do it? And I'm going to watch it. No, the woman, the enemy, what you say. Understand.
1: Okay.
4: That's the first one.
1: Yes.
4: Mm-hmm.
1: It's all right. Thank you very much. Yeah, thank you for calling. Good night. Yeah. Okay, yeah, quickly, we are going to take a break. We'll come back after this break, please. Do not go away. Stay with us. I'll be back after this break. Stay here. Don't go away.

to God must come believing that he is, and that he is a rewarder to them that diligently seek him. Come on, everybody. Let's

0: Okay, welcome back. 09035944777. Hello? Hello? Yeah, good evening. What's your name? Yeah. Hello? Okay. Go ahead, please. Yeah.
1: Have a senior stroke. And I continue in medicine. This man make the low public and don't want him as a powerful. So now advise him to make the man. Abraham, what do you know that thing to call him as his ex? Let him go ahead. Mali Hogan, can you help? What does he mean? Why am I not a goon? Who decided I'm not a goon? No, no, no, no. You can cook.
2: This two man, I'm a need to be in this way. So then I need the man and try. Now come out and then let him pray to God. Whatever the Spirit of God tells him to do, let him go ahead and do it. That is my faith. Thank you.
0: All right. Thank you very much. Thank you for calling. Yeah. Good night.

0: Hello?
1: Good
0: yeah, good evening. What's your name?
1: This is
0: okay. Okay, go ahead.
1: Okay. My brother Christmas. This is my brother. When the work can I go to Ekita? Okay, for Egona Brana work. Eddie Money to stop there and then back it. Be a look problem going on. Question my brain after it. The why on a no, be like no, no. Problem enough. That work on a bumble, if not all that. Yeah, see, because of ex-friend, yeah. Oh my, the way this guy gets to America, yeah, see, I put that now. Yeah, he get an ex to help, oh yeah. Go here, so through, okay, okay. That's, yeah, man. It's better than honor that the man has entered, because the man on walk it back. Okay, I don't want to. So, please, don't want life, yeah. Give you, you know, the guy, after the burial of the man, give you, yeah, because I eat. So, more care, but you eat it, but when my last man, the way he had it on wine, get another there. So, my advice to him, you have forged your head. Yes, you have forged your head. They're going to run a walk. Family, I tell us, neighbors, they all tell us trouble. Or mother, mother, or tell us transition. I said,
0: Okay, thank you very much. Thank you for calling. Good night. Hello?
2: Hello?
0: Yeah, good evening. What's your name?
2: Good evening, freshman. This is Madam Abuchi calling from College of Education in Sube.
0: You're welcome, Madam Abuchi. Please go ahead.
2: Mr. Badro, freshman, I know if you call out of my. My brother went to Roku, I think one of my friends, Johnny, when we again, when we're in Yamaka Madachi, and you're again, you're getting a devil number before, or before joke or bo. Mana amarom kama si kwa wanya, maybe na no believe na yamaka but na in the future, so gina the woman chinyaka webe kwa you know relationship again. So wache phone mpani ne ino ni miyeketa mpa ukubo no manke school fees ni hendo so na niwa buweke kwa there. So na I'm not coming to see where you're the woman, Mobunona, and if I knew Kunabane. So, yeah, Madame, I don't know, Mother Buchuqua for Anya. You want to go, Mother Buchuqua for Anya? So, Obuna, the woman, no, we get provided, the neighborhood, no, no, that we go to. I provide the Academan or Rapuni Nibania help outside. Yeah, I provide. You only have the middle demand called Megano Zubuna can walk away for an enemy. So, can the man Rapuzina when you're outside? In what I go so from me head in John Wookie game maybe in future and even better. In what I go so yeah that is the man call not the loan. Ever we can know yeah when Kagi Chikwe could not play again. I pray na Chineke Genya can demand gas stand to play again. How I wish you when you get this program number near all you need to know the year could give the family aka. In what I go can't forget his ink ex girlfriend there. You want to go? So I'm going to do keke high purchase. You want to go? So I plan to check again. And you know the man, Aka. Go stand to play back again. Yeah, Kuzanakuza. So you know, I plan to check again. The pool. In Jesus' name.
0: Amen.
2: Thank you very much, freshman.
0: You're welcome, my brother. Thank you.

0: Yeah, good evening. What's your name?
1: Good evening. My name is Emmanuel, calling from Onitsha.
0: You're welcome, Emmanuel. Go ahead and pick your language, please.
1: English.
0: Okay, Emmanuel, I forgot. I thought I'm on Sapiencia Express. You can actually speak English. Yeah, go ahead, please.
1: Okay, so no problem. What I have to contribute about this matter is that the man in question did what he should do by being honest to her wife. It's not less for the woman to understand her, to understand him. Yes, I don't actually know where this notion is coming from, that you cannot get help from your ex. Just as you see, yeah, though the two parties, they ended things on a clean slate, even still for the greater love, because they are not compatible. So the woman, the wife in question now is to understand that at this trying moment, that his, her husband needs support and understanding. If I had the blue food to another, so of course, I don't. The woman in question is not getting it right. You should understand the husband. The husband needs help at this point, in this critical period. The man, what if you told me by the honest and clean with her wife? No, if you name it, no, naturally help. The wife should drop her ego and come with reading. She should drop her ego and come with reason for the greater good. Open all along with your husband. If I'm not, the best thing, okay, maybe I have to go help her, but now she refuses it because of me. The man should talk to the wife. If it even warrants involving third party from the wife's family, he should do that so that he will not miss this opportunity.
0: Okay.
1: Yeah, thank you very much.
0: Yeah, all right. That's okay. Thank you very much. Thank you for calling.
1: Yeah, good night.
0: Yeah, good night.

0: Hello?
1: Hello, freshman. Good evening, sir.
0: Yeah, good evening, my brother. What's your name?
1: My name is Aike. I'm from Fege.
0: You're welcome, Aike. Please go ahead.
1: Okay, sir. I'm going to be in the corner. Manu, problem did you get an abo? Do you yourself understand? Maka I get a issue ka dia wa before things are doing like him. So dia na make me up my so obi agata the demolition shop or something like that. So problem I do. Then a full egg here. Maybe you have a watch or something like that. Or weird condition all the name. You are promising all your help or something like that. So you are not demand I draw faithful. Oh, but I'm going to get a come on, we'll be good demote with the moment to the car when I friend or something like 2 feet earlier. Nyabapa di keka, hey boy, believe me, man, the man would be straightforward and not defensive to his to her wife. That's why you are better. Kowara unya nene. So, unya was say, okay, I'll now be here, maybe then with the life on him, or mom will go worry and that. Then we'll be educated and that the sister, hey boy, or potter. Among who we anything about the woman or the lady. So best to know your mother Beckett Abu. Unya, ye may accept. Ye may detain accept. The Kadia Wiki, Idia manager, one more yard cover who we are back. So ya forget or any neighbor may be. Yauna Oguru di Keke, Binia or Goody Shuttle was Binia, maybe a class, he bought Guy Bob or something like that. That in a man said, teacher. So, yeah, what do you do? Yeah, we are. Yeah, you take care. At least, you will get a feed woman, woman's a woman, more woman, especially all up forever. So, that call him known. So, the man be faithful to her wife. That's why you were aware. Mark at the time. So, when you are hide the eye, the man will be so good in here. So, what's the matter with the eye? Who do you get anything of love? No, be. Email or something like that. So that's my little conclusion.
0: Okay, it's all right. Thank you very much. Thank you.
1: Good night.
0: Yeah, good night.

0: Hello? Hello?
1: Hello? Hello, good evening.
0: Yeah, good evening. What's your name?
1: My name is Emmanuel. I come from Omoba.
0: You're welcome, Emmanuel. Please go ahead.
1: You get the job on car, go up on a venture if you want.
0: Okay.
1: And what one day fight up with you? Because that's the day we come to the radio.
0: Okay. Yeah, no. Hello? Hello? Hello? Hello, yeah, good evening. What's your name?
2: My name is Victor.
0: Okay, Victor, go ahead, please.
2: No, I don't have anything to say about the matter because I'm not a married man yet. But what made me call is because I want to say that those that are calling in should help us with English. It's not everybody that understands the Igbo language. They should speak English.
0: Okay.
2: Thank you.
0: All right. Thank you very much. Thank you for calling. What's your name?
3: Good evening. My name is Mr. Alexander.
0: You're welcome.
3: For me, Udia e me gugu me yota. Udia John Foden. Mkembo no onyemunya ibu before. Konota foka yesi wede na kai o help why o help kide kwa rai o kibiti bane uri yenji yenezi because anu gugoje uri yenfo odi eba o dipendi ziri o di ije nabata help o nyepi o ya wabudu tindi eba dalu kwano
0: ok dalu oh thank you.

0: Hello.
1: Hello, Fresh 老哥，对不对
0: ？Yeah, good evening. What's your name?
1: My name is Ibo. I'm calling from Odumia, obviously.
0: Yeah, welcome. Please go ahead.
1: My brother, what is this? The man is just a summer. The man doesn't have any skeleton in his cupboard. And that man is not sincere. Because if the woman is sincere, that woman is avoiding what she would have done if the man, he caught on the man's end. Because then the woman is looking at the man now that the man tried to maybe to cheat on her. And if this is on the man's side, the woman, that woman has, her mind is not clear. Because she's thinking negative. So my only advice to the man is for the man just to carry on with whatever he wants to do. But the situation is in Nigeria, and it is not easy even to kill your own self. Let alone killing your family, let alone killing everybody. The insult and everything involved. And the woman doesn't even want to know. So had it been like the man did not tell her in the initial time that so something is happening, how will she understand or know what is happening? So now she tries to put the man into more difficult corner, or into more tight corner. So I would advise the man to even ignore the woman and go ahead with the plans. After the man has the clean heart, if she wants to go, let she go. When the man balances, she will be the one to come back to the man. So I'm advising the man just to ignore her and do the effort is for the benefit of the family. It's for the benefit of the man and for the children. So if the children are at home, they will not be doing anything. And they may, you know, this like and they may enter one problem or the other. So I would advise the woman, let that woman allow that man to go ahead with whatever you want to do. And yes, she has to kill a man because I'm looking at it like that woman is not just a woman, she's not the woman doesn't even love the man. Because if you love the man, you wouldn't have told the man not to go ahead because it's an elf. Yeah, everything has already gone up. So the man is a good man for telling the wife if it is me. I would have told so. This situation happened to me while I was in Abuja. We have a problem. It was so wrong that my wife making the market a man, but that man that helps her. Even now, the man is still helping us. And you know, on a plain man, on a plain surface, there's nothing involved. So I don't see the reason why the woman should say no, that the woman should not go ahead because the woman wants to put the man into a more tight corner. If the man tries to move, what will the woman do? So and for me, I will tell the man to go ahead with his plan and forget about the man. If she wants to go, let she go. She wants to stay, let she stay. After the man knows that he's having clean. That's what I wasn't tired. Thank you.
0: All right. Thank you very much, sir. Thank you for calling.

0: Yeah, good evening.
1: Hello?
0: What's your name?
1: Hello, hello, freshman. Good evening, sir.
0: Yeah, good evening. What's your name?
1: My name is Cynthia. I'm calling from Oda.
0: You're welcome. Go ahead, please.
1: Okay. Like, my own contribution now. You know that women, some women are jealous. Not all. So, what I understood here is that, the woman, like, not the jealous, so feeling that they are continuing the relationship. But, just think, like, now, when you're not the ace in our back, then you need to get everything. Not AS. And AS and AS cannot marry. Because I am a sickle cell. That's why the marriage cannot continue. So, even when you also give help, yeah. The woman could see happening here now. When you do the aka, makam bakari, it produces to educate Anoa. Aburukamu, oh, why Kambo? Why in Chazo? Because he and me are because you know, no way in the Kasin, Naka, he and I the good Agassi. Or the Aburu, no, I require your own, someone, Yemena, Kamukumadu. Okay, I mean, oh, this is not that man who's making Anoa. Because you know, okay, sometimes, don't we?

0: Hello.
1: Hello, good evening.
0: Yeah, good evening. What's your name?
1: Leslie.
0: You're welcome. Where are you calling from?
1: I'm calling from Odeb.
0: It's okay. Go ahead. Go ahead.
1: All right. What I want to say is that what if the man himself gone to, would the wife still be here? She will still run away. I'm giving a reason for shame. And secondly, if the man dies in that condition, she will still live. So if I were the man, it's better let him go and obtain that hair from that person. Eh? He can't stand there and be looking at his children dying of a hunger. This kind of thing has happened to me. I begged my husband to go and hawk, even to go and borrow money to his friends. To the extent I was walking along the street begging people for money. Eh? To the extent one of his friends, when he saw my daughter cry and was asking me what was the problem of the little child, I told him it was hunger of a child. The man now provided milk, tea, and bread. He was like a brother to us, giving us everything. But what I did is that I did not do it in aspect of my husband. I let my husband know everything. Now, later on, could you know that the siblings of my husband that live with us in the same yard, now we went and planned, called our caretaker, and that woman's the wife to that man that used to give me those gifts, telling him the husband that pregnant child. That is why he has left me. What I did, I just left them and called my husband, telling him to come and hear what I'm hearing. 3 years, do you know that these people continue until we pack up from that yard? We went, we relocate to Awada and live there at Beth Alimio. Still, they go on continual gossiping. Calling my husband's people, telling them that I'm coming to Opoku, why that I'm not coming. Because of all these circumstances, I decided to leave them. So now I am on my own, but God has been seeing me too, knowing fully well that I have no longer in any way. And now they are now coming, begging me. My life now is more better than theirs. So what I want to tell that man is that let him leave the woman out. For should be help. Later, the woman will realize her mistake and come back. The young people have not married yet. Talk more of the person that run away from her husband's house. That is what I want to tell you.
0: All right. Goodbye. Okay. Yeah. Thank you very much. Good night. Okay, yeah, quickly, we are going to take another break. We'll come back just after the break. Don't go away. Stay with us, please. Don't go away.
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0: And let's welcome to the Rock Church of Virginia Beach. Come on, put your hands together all the way from Long Island, New York. Let's hear it for Pastor Donnie McClurkin.
1: Somebody give Jesus praise here.

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0: Soul to Soul 95.3. What's your take? We're discussing the case of a man. His name is OK. He dated a woman for 5 years, hoping to get married to her. But eventually, while they were planning to get married, their church asked them to do some number of tests, which include genotype. And that was how they discovered that the both of them have AS genotype. And because of that, just because of that, they couldn't get married. So after 1 year, he got married to his sweetheart. And God bless them with children. The demolition in main market affected their business, and things changed for them. Paying house rent became a problem. Paying children's school fees became a problem. According to him, his shop was demolished. He had traveled. He went to the village for the burial of his mother. So after the burial, he was going to spend some time in the village with his family so as to mourn his mother. He didn't know there was going to be demolition in the main market. Unfortunately, his shop was demolished. And everything inside. According to him, he bought that shop January this year for about 12.5 million. That was his last savings. And all his other money were in his goods. But everything went down the drain. And he started feeding from hand to mouth. At a point, every day he has to go out to see at least if he can get, if it's 2,000 or 1,000 for the children to eat. And one day, after rain had beaten him seriously, he entered a bus and met his ex, the one he wanted to marry earlier. And they started talking. And she was very sorry about his situation. And they promised to help him. Ask him to decide what he wants to do. If he wants a shuttle bus, she is going to get money and buy for him. Then he will pay gradually. If he wants keke, she is going to get money and buy for him. And he is going to pay gradually without interest. If he wants money to go back to business, she will be willing to get a loan to get money up to 10 million to help him. Why he paid the money gradually without interest. So when he returned home, he told his wife about it. But his wife didn't say anything that night. The next day, his wife threatened him that if he ever have anything to do with his ex, that she's going to walk away, that she's not going to continue with the marriage. Okay, has been thinking about it. He has looked for help everywhere and no help came. Even his wife's elder brother, who they know is very wealthy, they have been begging him to buy keke for him on her purchase. He agreed, but at a point he stopped picking their calls. He's now asking, what do I do? I love my wife. I don't want her to go. But watching my children go hungry, the threats from my landlord, my children not being able to pay school fees for this term. Not me being able to pay my children's school fees is a big problem. I want to know what to do. What's your take here? If you were this guy, what would you do? Hello?
1: Fishman.
0: Yeah, good evening. What's your name?
1: Sunday. Call it Sunday.
0: You're welcome, Mr. Sunday. Please go ahead.
1: Yeah. This story is very, very pathetic. His wife is a human being. He feels what he's supposed to say. Because even if it's a man, the man will do the same. Because he has a human go by emotion. The heart of man is full of sense. So, but what I want to say is that the man should continue have conversation with her until she consult her about that, because you may be faithful if your husband or your husband is faithful to you. Whenever it comes to X, that somehow human being think about that. But the man should devote people in prayer, continue to convince her. It's not something you can just wake up, if you want to go, let you go, blah, blah, blah. That is what she's supposed to feel. Let me tell you, there are women, even if they are drinking only water, they don't like to anything to do with ex or another person. Because they take on the way. So if you continue to convince her, at least with time, there is a way you can put more effort, try his best to convince her. Unless it reach the last time that has exhausted all his whatever he's supposed to do before he just neglects his mind to go. So, as far as I'm concerned, that's what he's supposed to do as a human being, as a man who has gone by emotion. So, nobody should blame her on that. Because despite all the situation, he didn't say, because maybe her husband's a business collage, here you go. Or maybe that he said that he don't want to do X. So for me, there's nothing to do. He continues to speak in prayer, continue to have conversation with her. We tell him how you love him because of this, that it's because of this situation that you want to do this and that. So I think with time, the family will continue to grow. And as far as the business, let him not have anything affair or whatever with the ex, because if he does that, the prayer or whatever he wants him to think, he cannot materialize. Be very, very poor. That's what advice I want to give him. Let him not just cheat or ask her to, if he wants to leave, let him leave. Thank you.
0: All right. Thank you very much, my brother. Thank you for calling. Good night.

0: Hello? Hello? Hello, are you there?
1: Good evening, freshman.
0: Yeah, good evening. What's your name?
1: I'm Bana Yochuku. Which means you could have been a cabo.
0: You're welcome. Please go ahead.
1: Thank you. Advice in Chorina, my one name, Okanaba, Niabo. Educated, don't work. You could only let me connect when they are barbo. I didn't get and give any advice on making on your own over sinker. That's what you want to boy over no me. I told you, I will wake up with this man, do me. No, no, do honor. You have to turn on or do honor, take her. I said, oh, where I will go. But I never come with the kiss where you are. Yeah, move on. Now, only. Na two packets and the land goes on and the land must be na na kwa niru so ya try ya ko o ma ko esi we uri ya ni me ni me tinye na azu o wu no wori ni ke du ya o ye na eme na azu of now ya na chi azu we prefere ya me bia o te bego bego na azu na ye nyego do mu ya ni kata mo ya no de na ikiri mu ya o mu ya na ata afu o na ewuti ya ewute ji ni ya no otu aku wa de. Because only a couple can know who is and I call you other for Kurupa. So now, Kiabro Munka and Kiaga Webwa, I'd like to know you, yeah, that because you was anywhere. Yeah, I think it's not so much. Just Yaka Siobi, Jay Chodby. So I wouldn't like it, I'd be annoyed for Mubaro. But one you get, and you're wrong with the king and Moon and Motegodego, or maybe one lawyer over and trade as a lawyer in a village. Go ahead. Yeah, Diabo. Omuma then o kuri kona kwa zuri je wa chukuba kajuna se megu ye o kuri ke through help one day magoria before on dio ya o kuri ke cheka kwa zuna mmadu that is no day o din ke ke kana so o ta kan ti che yi wi ke we wa kwa na ba nya let's not get down on that one
0: all right down one name just second.

0: Hello?
1: Hello?
0: Yeah, good evening. What's your name?
1: Okay, from Mbo.
0: Yeah, welcome.
1: Okay,
0: you're close to your radio set. Can you switch it off, please?
1: Okay. Can you hear me now?
0: Yeah. Hello?
1: Hello?
0: Yeah, go ahead.
1: Okay, you meet here. You know, I've got that to my brother. That Ganiru, in a lot of the KK or boss. Like, yeah, we change in a KM river or Tineke Yazik Terrier, that SCR, because Kerva when you react. So, oh no, boss could decide in Oyan, I agree, I agree, your boss. About what you know, you near call your be a boss. Call no, you know, got any interest. Or no kekeka o fili no ya nya kwazi ya na liego keke o no fili no ya zuka na ya ona liego o eju ezwa eje na tewe ye ya na mwunyi ye ya ejewe kewe zoku na duma ni disensia ba egwa mwunyi ya ye do utuwa 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here.
0: Okay, it's all right, thank you very much, thank you for calling. Okay. Good night.
1: Okay. Yeah.

0: Hello?
1: Hello?
0: Hello? Yeah, good evening. What's your name?
1: My name is Mr. Oliver. I'm calling from Sri Lanka.
0: You're welcome.
1: You can see me.
0: Gavani, no?
1: No, I don't want to put the door. I don't want to put the door. Why you guy? Yes. Gone on, let's go. Gone on, let's go. Hello?
0: Go ahead.
1: Onye
0: si ọnụ nwaanyị ọzọ?
1: Another
0: person ka ọ nọ, n'ọma nụ n'onye eme test, na ha na abụ genotype ha bụ SS. Hello?
1: Hello?
0: Network, I don't know, man. Sorry.

0: Hello? Yeah, good evening. What's your name?
1: Okay, my name is Afini. I'm calling from Facebook.
0: Hello?
1: Okay, sir. I have no more thing about this, but just like, the man should just go ahead to the edge and collect the loan. Instead of him to watch his family, his children, to go longer, especially the acoustic. What if, like, the landlord, like, wants them to leave the apartment because of their house rent? Yeah, the wife will also, the wife will not be happy. He's not be happy with the husband. So if I'm the wife, I will ask my husband to go on with it. After she knows that the husband cannot marry another wife. And moreover, their genocide is not the same thing. So if it was him, I would ask my husband to move on and collect and ask the ex to give him the divorce so that all things will be more better in their family. So that is the only thing I have to say.
0: Okay. It's all right. Thank you very much. Yeah, thank you for calling. Hello?
2: Hello?
3: First man, good evening.
0: Yeah, good evening. What's your name?
3: Yeah, this is Emerald. I'm on the show here.
0: You're welcome. Go ahead.
3: Thank you, my brother. I have to commend you for the kind of work you're doing. Honestly, it's only God that reward you. Oh?
0: Thank you, sir. Amen.
3: You're welcome. So in this case, I've been listening to this. It's just the dicey and the pathetic matter. The man is a sincere person. For him to like open up to the wife. You know, women, the reason, there's a way they reason. Just like that. They had a lot of thought. But if she reasons a lot, she might write, understand that the way things are for them now, that lady is a godsend. It's a godsend for them. Mm. And the man be responsible enough for being sincere to open up to her. She will know, let her have the trust. After all, the woman was there before and they couldn't get married because of the gender stuff. And I don't think that man can still go back again to turn to a dog to vomit the whatever. So to take the vomit again, I don't think she can do that. So let her allow the husband because of the stuff. If it's the 10 million or whatever one he can do, at least, you know, if you're for him to go and borrow him money, even if you solve the microfinance, do you know how much they've not asked for a collateral and an interest? For this one, there's nothing like that. The woman did it with her whole mind. So the way I look at it, I think the man cannot go back to it for me or whatever. I don't think. At least one thing is sure. The genotype is not the same. And there's no way they can do anything funny. I don't think. So let the woman allow the husband. Actually, like you said, the man is not his fault. He's been taking care of defending the family and other things. But look at the way the things are. I would say the same system in the market there. I see a lot of people now. They put their things, even this rain and fall on them every day like that. And it's not been easy. So she's even lucky to find that kind of man. Some men will even abandon, they don't care. So let her calm down, allow the husband pick up the stuff. Even the man is very sincere too. She can even come closer to become a family friend. There's nothing there. One thing is that this part of the world, sometimes that trust is very, very important. And if there's no trust in the marriage, just forget about it. So let the woman calm down. Allow the husband to do that. That's my single humble take this evening. So.
0: Okay. It's all right, my brother. Thank you very much for calling.
3: You're welcome, my brother.
0: Yeah. Good night. Well.

0: Hello?
1: Osman, good evening.
0: Yeah, good evening. What's your name?
1: Okay, well, I'm calling from the studio.
0: Yeah, welcome, Uche. Go ahead and pick. Go ahead, please, sir.
1: Yeah, now I'm here and I'm poor. The situation they were very, very bad. And I don't know if I have a particular situation. Ihe o mere ka ha nwee ike survivor n'anya nkịta situation otu o si wee dị even ọ dị bad na ịnatanwu mmadụ ihe na-afịa ara so na ọnwụrụ ụsọ m ya were ihe niile tinye n'ekpere hapụ di ya ka o weta ya 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
0: okay it's all right thank you very much.

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At this point, we are going to take a break. We'll come back just after this break, please. Do not go away. Stay here. I'll be right back after this break. Don't go away.

be here tonight. You may think God has forgotten you about your situation, but He hasn't. The Bible says that we are inscribed on the palm of His hand. And heaven and earth may pass away, but His word will remain forever. And He can do exceedingly, abundantly, above all that we could ever ask or think tonight.

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just for being patient with me and just for giving me another chance. 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I just want to say,

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2: Okay, yeah, thank you. Yes, that's what I want to say. A big thank you. Thank you so much for your time. Thank you for being part of Sapiencia Soul to Soul tonight. We'll meet again on Thursday night by 9 p.m. at Sapiencia Love Zone. Please have yourself a very wonderful night rest and also sound sleep. My name is Freshman. And don't forget, as you go to bed, please try as much as possible to switch off electrical appliances in your home. Say your prayers before going to bed. Good morning. See you on Thursday night. Bye.
3: Night prayer, Psalm 23. Such are the men who seek your face, O Lord. The Lord is the earth and its fullness, the world and all its peoples. It is He who set it on the seas, on the waters He made it firm. Who shall climb the mountain of the Lord? Who shall stand in His holy place? A man with clean hands and pure heart, who desires not worthless things. He shall receive blessings from the Lord, and reward from the God who saves him. Such are the men who seek Him, seek the face of the God of Jacob. Glory be to the Father, and to the Son, and to the Holy Spirit, as it was in the beginning, is now, and ever shall it be, world without end. Amen. May Almighty God bless you, the Father, the Son, and the Holy Spirit. Amen. Peace be with you.